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0: Dream 105.7, good morning. It is 5:30 with Curtis and Melanie in the morning, except it is not Melanie beside me today. It is, in fact, my boss, Lisa. Good morning.
1: Good morning.
0: You are, I'm going to break all this down, but you are just so awesome. And I need to thank you.
1: That's a nice way to start.
0: It's a nice way to start things. It's going to get sad here for a second.
1: Okay.
0: Here's the thing. You may have noticed that I was gone last week. I was gone actually for the whole week. I had some vacation planned. But in part of that, my mom passed last week. So it was obviously a very difficult time, and I'm not going to get emotional about it right now because I need to be back here so I can turn my brain off for 4 or 5 hours a day and just laugh again. But Melanie, my buddy, she's off celebrating her 40th birthday. So it was my first day back and I was going to be alone, and I get a text from my boss, who's also, I'm going to say, a dear friend as well, who's like, you can't do your first show back after this alone. And that just means so much to me. So thank you from the bottom of my heart.
1: Of course. I just wanted to be here.
0: Yeah.
1: But also, you said, I want to come back and I want to laugh.
0: Yes.
1: And I said, we can't laugh alone.
0: That's true.
1: So let's do it together.
0: Yeah, let's have some laughs together. So that is the reason why I was gone. And obviously, a devastating time, to say the least. But getting to do this, and I don't know how other people who just have regular office jobs, how they go back to work.
1: You said seeing the people.
0: It's seeing the people. I was nervous to see you today.
1: Yeah.
0: Because you know that everyone's kind of looking at you, and they're trying to be kind, and they're trying to just show you love. But it's seeing all of the people is the hardest thing. So the first day back was going to be hard. But for me now, I get to come back, and we get to share some laughs, and I get to turn my brain off of getting things done with the will and celebration of life and all of that. I get to turn my brain off for 4 hours.
1: And step by step, one person at a time.
0: That's it.
1: Right? Maybe you'll feel better after because we've had a hug and we said hi. And
0: I loved that, by the way. I have known you for over a decade.
1: Yes.
0: And I know that you are not a hugger.
1: I'm not.
0: And it's the first thing you did was hug me this morning. And I was like, that's extra special when someone hugs you and they hate hugs.
1: That's why I save my hugs for when they're warranted.
0: Yeah.
1: Yeah.
0: You made me nervous. I'm like, I've never hugged you. I'm like, I showered.
1: I'm coming in.
0: Yeah. I was like, I know I put deodorant on this morning, but I am kind of sweaty because I overdressed for the day. So that is the thing. I'm happy to be back because this is going to be a nice distraction for me. And thank you for coming in and laughing with me
1: today. Of course. I'm thrilled that you're back. We're all thinking of you.
0: You guys are. Oh, and shout out to the White Oaks family, the whole group. Just could not be more supportive throughout the entire thing. Amazing. Sent me a beautiful flower bouquet. So yeah, we're going to have some laughs here this morning, but wanted to give all of the White Oaks family a huge shout out as well. We got to talk weather here real quick. Looks like a mix of sun and cloud today. Chance of showers early this afternoon with a risk of a thunderstorm. High at 24, going to feel like 26. It's a good day to wear two shirts, a heavy flannel. I'm sweating already. What's that? What's this at?
1: I also did that. Why?
0: Why are we doing this?
1: I don't know. It's because it was cold yesterday. It threw us off.
0: I think that's it. Because I am full schwitzing right now. But that's all right. Whatever. So we're going to have some laughs here this morning. You requested something yesterday, which I love. We're going to do it after 7:30 because we don't have a game of the day today. You see our weekly blind rankings?
1: Yes.
0: I have a blind ranking for you.
1: Amazing.
0: And it's talk about what we're, wait until you see what the subject matter
1: don't
0: is.
1: Tell me. Don't
0: no,
1: tell me. I'm
0: you're going to
1: so
0: go.
1: Excited.
0: It's a blind ranking.
1: Okay, good.
0: So you're going to laugh at it when we get to that. And yeah, thank you to everyone, by the way, who did reach out throughout the whole process. I'm getting texts right now. Thank you so much. That's very sweet of you. Condolences to you and your family. You know, rest in peace to mom. I do thank you. So many people reached out. And yes, we're back now.
1: Step by step.
0: Step by step. We're going to do a show. We're going to have some laughs here this morning. Let's take an early look at the drive.
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3: QEW for area bound at Gilmore, still got lingering construction blocking the right lane. Concession Road on ramp to Fort Erie bound QEW closed, and the Fort Erie bound ramp to Central Avenue also shut down. Toronto bound QEW, that's running well, no issues there. 406 up to speed in both directions. 405, 420 and Highway 58, nice and quiet. 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I'm Giles Tingey, that's your Dream 105.7 traffic.
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0: Dream 105.7, it is 5:47 with Curtis and Melanie in the morning. Boss Lisa is in for Melanie here today. I'm already trying to get her in for the rest of the week, but no pressure. That's fine. We've done one break together. Right?
1: Yeah, just one. Sold.
0: I've got to tell you something, and I wanted to talk about it at this time because a lot of the commuters are on their way in to work right now. I have a newfound respect and understanding and for commuters just based on how expensive gas is. I live in my own little world normally. I maybe go through a tank of gas a month.
1: Wow.
0: Yeah.
1: That's
0: on my car.
1: Okay.
0: A tank going back and forth to Grey Bruce where my mother lived. And I did maybe 4 round trips, I think, over the last 2 weeks.
1: Yeah.
0: I really noticed that. I was like, I spent like $300 on gas. I was like, what?
1: It's pricey.
0: It's so bad.
1: Yeah.
0: Now you travel a lot with your son and daughter.
1: Yeah.
0: Because they both
1: sports.
0: Like, how many tanks of gas do you go through a month?
1: Well, a lot, and I also work from Hamilton one day a week.
0: That's right.
1: I'm not too bad. Although I say that there's certain times of year that it gets pretty bad.
0: Yeah.
1: In like key like tournament dance comp.
0: Totally.
1: Time.
0: Yeah.
1: No, it adds up.
0: It does add. Like, I never think about gas. I just fill my tank and I go.
1: How was your traffic situation?
0: How was it?
1: Yeah.
0: It wasn't all that bad.
1: That's where I feel the respect for commuters.
0: Yes.
1: Because I honestly don't know how they do it. I don't know how you sit in your car.
0: Yeah.
1: And I'm someone who would choose car over, like, GO Train Transit.
0: Oh, big time.
1: Every time.
0: I want to be in control.
1: I have friends who are like, what are you doing? Just take the GO Train. I'm like, no.
0: No.
1: I would rather just sit in my bubble.
0: Totally.
1: Eating my muffin.
0: Exactly.
1: Listening to the radio.
0: Having Dream on and just having a good time.
1: So, but the traffic for people, that's the tough part for me.
0: Totally. Well, and especially the QEW. That's the worst, for that trip for me to go back to Grey Bruce, the worst part of it is the QEW.
1: 100%.
0: Once I get over the Skyway and I get onto 403 heading to 6 North, if you ever want to go to Grey Bruce, that's how you do it. It's easy after the 403.
1: Yeah.
0: But that, oh man.
1: The start stop.
0: Oh.
1: On that strip.
0: And on the bridge.
1: Yeah.
0: Oh, and I'm afraid of heights. So.
1: I'm not, but I don't love a bridge.
0: Yeah. I always make sure I'm in the, here's my little bridge tip.
1: Yeah.
0: I always make sure I'm in the middle lane. Because I'm like, now I'm protected somehow. And then I just look straight ahead.
1: The quirky things that people do in their cars.
0: Yeah.
1: It must be. Okay, here's my next question for you.
0: Yeah.
1: If you get a detour, something coming up.
0: Yeah.
1: And the recommendation to get off. Do you get off?
0: I do.
1: You do?
0: It's funny you mentioned that.
1: I don't.
0: I got back into town on Thursday. And I was coming down 6 South. Heading into Hamilton or Burlington. Well, Hamilton, Burlington. And it said that the 403 was a nightmare. So it took me off of York Road and then took me through a little detour through like the outskirts of Burlington.
1: Yeah.
0: And then it just hopped me right onto the QEW. Saved me like 17 minutes.
1: Oh, see.
0: You gotta take the detour.
1: I'm like, I don't know where that's gonna take me.
0: You get a little nervous? So you just deal with it.
1: I know what I'm dealing with here.
0: Oh, that's funny.
1: I'm gonna be sitting here for whatever it's that little plus minute.
0: Plus 11 minutes.
1: I'm like, I'm gonna do it.
0: Cause
1: I don't know where that's gonna take me and there might be traffic there by the time I get there.
0: That's true.
1: It's the unknown.
0: Yeah.
1: Although, Eastport this weekend.
0: Yeah.
1: Skyway closed 2 lanes.
0: Ugh.
1: Coming back from Toronto, nightmare.
0: Yeah.
1: I took Eastport.
0: Yeah.
1: A dream.
0: Oh.
1: I zipped right around the Skyway, right underneath.
0: Beautiful.
1: The bridge was down. I got lucky. So I'm completely contradicting myself.
0: Yeah, you need to take those detours, right?
1: Okay.
0: Yeah, definitely. But much respect to you commuters out there because, man, I'm now realizing, that gas, pretty darn expensive.
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3: QEW4 area bound at Gilmore. Construction still blocking the right lane there, not causing us any delays, but do be aware of the closure on the approach. Concession Road on ramp to 4 area bound QEW shut down. 4 area bound ramp to Central Avenue also closed. Toronto bound QEW, that's looking good. 406 up to speed in both directions. 405, 420 and Highway 58 remain nice and quiet this morning. When kids play, they win. 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I'm Giles. That's your Dream 105.7 traffic.
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1: Good morning. It is 6 o'clock on your Tuesday. Coming up over the next 30 minutes, lots to get to. We're going to talk about millennial movies that have created irrational fears for our generation. You're a fellow millennial, Lisa.
2: I sure am.
1: So I want to see how many of these movies gave you the fears.
2: I'm going to go with all of them. Oh. I don't even know what they are.
1: And coming up in three songs, it is a

0: Dream 105.7, it is 6:12 with Curtis and Melanie in the morning. Lisa is in for Melanie here for today. I feel bad because, well, I don't feel that bad because she's at the happiest place on earth, but Melanie got to celebrate her 40th birthday at Disneyland.
1: Right? With her whole family.
0: Like making memories.
1: Just having the best time. It's the best place to be.
0: I still got to get her something when she gets back.
1: Oh, I already got her something.
0: Oh, did you? Okay, yeah. We'll talk about that off the air because I have an idea. And she's just going to be like, why would you even spend the money on that? That's
1: oh, no, I love that. Yeah. That's a, I mean, I don't even know what it is.
0: It's going to be silly.
1: But spend the money on
0: it. I'm going to spend the money on it. And then we'll give it to, she'll be back next Monday.
1: That's right.
0: Which is fun. But it's not just Melanie celebrating a big birthday. It is, in fact, Dream 105.7 celebrating our first birthday today.
1: Yay.
0: Isn't that fun?
1: It's, I can't believe it's been a year.
0: Where did that year go?
1: Where
0: did that year go?
1: I clearly remember launching the new brand.
0: Yep.
1: And, I mean, not too much of a change because everyone's still here and.
0: Well, that's it. It was all familiar, but you know, coming in now with the new White Oaks family and everything. It's weird because it's like, where did that year go? But it also feels like we've been doing it for, like it's always been Dream. We've been dreaming for so long, right?
1: Yes.
0: And I think back, and not to toot your horn too much, but launching a new brand is not an easy thing to do, and you were doing more than one.
1: Right.
0: So, like, whenever I was feeling kind of stressed out about life, and I'd look at you and go, I'm good.
1: All good.
0: Yeah, and it's been amazing.
1: Yeah.
0: Right?
1: It was, I'm not going to get into the details of it. I was going to say, like, if people have questions, because I'm here today.
0: Yes. And you are the boss.
1: Send them in.
0: Mm-hmm.
1: I'm not going to get into the details of the behind the scenes of a radio station, but one of my favorite things to do is launch brands because it's so exciting and to put the thought behind it. And White Oaks is a family and the company that we're with right now.
0: Yeah.
1: Our owner is in the hallways with us.
0: Which is awesome.
1: He's here all the time.
0: It's amazing.
1: His family, the whole team. So we have so much say into what goes on here now.
0: Yes.
1: And it's been wonderful.
0: It's been amazing. I can't, and again, tooting horns, but whatever. Being with White Oaks for the past year has just been such a wonderful experience.
1: Yes.
0: And I definitely felt that with everything that I've gone through in the past little bit and just how awesome everyone was, which I would not expect any less. But it was still just so wonderful. So Dream 1 year old today.
1: Happy birthday.
0: Happy birthday to us. Yay.
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3: Still dealing with some lingering overnight construction. QEW for area bound at Gilmore Construction blocking the right lane. Concession Road ramp on ramp 2 for area bound QEW closed and for area bound ramp to Central Avenue also shut. Toronto bound QEW is looking good. 406 up to speed in both directions. 405, 420 and Highway 58 nice and quiet. 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

0: Dream 105.7. It is 6:21 with Curtis and Melanie in the morning. Boss Lisa is in for Melanie here for today. We are both millennials. Lisa?
1: Yes.
0: So I want to see how many of these movies have given you irrational fears today. These are specifically movies that gave millennials irrational fears that we still have today.
1: Okay.
0: The first one's obvious.
1: Is it the death one?
0: Final Destination.
1: Yes.
0: The log truck.
1: I can't drive behind a truck with anything on it because of that movie.
0: Yeah. I always merge lanes.
1: There was a car with a canoe on the top.
0: Oh.
1: Yesterday.
0: Yeah.
1: I couldn't drive behind
0: You're
1: it.
0: Gone. I'm same. Did Jaws? Jaws did not give me an irrational fear. I love swimming in the ocean.
1: I do not love swimming in open water.
0: Okay. Here's a quick question for you. Would you rather lake swim or ocean swim?
1: Oh.
0: I'm ocean.
1: Like open water? Like taking
0: yeah.
1: a boat out?
0: If you're out in a boat.
1: I am never getting in an ocean in the open water.
0: Okay.
1: Like I'll go from the beach.
0: Yeah. Oh, yeah. No, like kilometers out, I'm probably not going to do it.
1: No.
0: But like I'd rather swim in the ocean, like on the beach.
1: Off the beach. That's fine.
0: Did Twister give you a irrational fear of like tornadoes?
1: No.
0: Me neither. It did for Melanie. She's talked about that. Yeah. She's like, she's super freaked out about them.
1: Really?
0: Yeah.
1: No, not afraid of Twisters.
0: Do you remember the movie The Ring? The fear would be the static on the TV, because then the girl that comes out of the TV.
1: Right. I didn't watch any of these movies because the fear hit
0: a little too home
1: before I even watched it.
0: Did you ever watch Arachnophobia?
1: Yes, but I'm okay with spiders.
0: I'm okay with spiders too, because it's either squish or run.
1: And you don't see, I mean, you see big ones, but not big ones.
0: I've held a tarantula in my hand.
1: I don't know that I'd do that, but I'm not afraid of spiders.
0: No, it was pretty cool.
1: They don't bother me at all.
0: Yeah. Did Scream make you afraid to answer your phone?
1: 100%. No, Scream made me never want to be at home by myself when I was a teenager.
0: Wow. The Blair Witch Project, Fear of the Woods.
1: Oh, 100%. How am I okay?
0: How are we still functioning, to be honest?
1: I'm realizing now why I have so many fears.
0: I will say this. Being in the woods doesn't scare me, but when you hit dusk and the sun just starts to go down and you're in the woods and it gets calm.
1: How many times are you in the woods at dusk?
0: Frequently.
1: Oh, you go to the cottage.
0: We go to the cottage. Okay. We go camping. All those things. And finally, we'll say this. Did The Sixth Sense make you afraid of hallways at night?
1: No.
0: I'm still a little spooked out by that, to be honest.
1: I have, I'm going to add some.
0: Yeah.
1: This isn't really a millennial movie because it goes earlier, but Gremlins.
0: What did that make you afraid of?
1: Gremlins.
0: Of actual gremlins.
1: But I used
0: to just don't feed them after midnight.
1: No, I used to put my hand in my room and turn on my light.
0: Yeah.
1: And see if there was something screaming. Because they don't like light, right?
0: Yeah. I still think that's a millennial movie.
1: Yeah.
0: We were just super young when it came
1: Very
0: out.
1: Very young. So that was a big one.
0: Yeah.
1: And I can't remember the other one, but I'm going back to Scream because.
0: Yeah.
1: I don't understand why people let me see it at the age I saw that. How old would we have been?
0: 96. So like 12, 14, 15 maybe.
1: Well, I'm older than you.
0: Yeah. You're a couple years older.
1: So I was 15.
0: Yeah. I want to say it was 96.
1: That feels young to me for that movie.
0: All of them do.
1: Right?
0: Yeah.
1: Because that was the age where you start to be at home by yourself.
0: Yeah.
1: And that was...
0: You're wiping away tears?
1: I am. I need a moment.
0: You might. Someone texted in The Exorcist. Yeah, that traumatized me.
1: Oh, that's a good one.
0: I watched that when I was 10.
1: What?
0: My brother put it on at one of his birthday parties. Literally traumatized me. I ran upstairs.
1: No, I can't imagine showing my kids any of these movies ever.
0: No, all of them terrible. Ever. Right? Yeah. Well, there we go. This is an early, little early morning trauma dump for us here to start off our day. Sorry. Welcome to your week. All right. We're going to get to headlines coming up in just a few minutes. Stay with us.

0: And now, headlines with Curtis and Melanie.
1: A mix of sun and cloud throughout the day today. Chance of showers this afternoon. Risk of a thunderstorm. A high of 24. Gonna feel like 26. Here's a look at your headlines. The owners of the former GM property in St. Catharines are appealing a city order. Last month, the city issued a property standards order calling the owners to make repairs or demolish buildings on the site. The city says no further action will be taken until the appeal is heard. The Property Standards Committee will hear the appeal on June 25th at City Hall. Prime Minister Mark Carney opens day two of the G7 Leaders Summit in eastern France with a working session about building peace for Ukraine. Carney will then meet with Ukrainian President Volodymyr Zelensky on the summit sidelines. He'll also meet with the leaders of Italy, the UAE, India, and South Korea. Edlern Ford is partnering up with Habitat for Humanity Niagara. 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
2: QEW for Area Van at Gilmore. Construction's blocking the right lane. Concession Road on Ramp 2 for Area Van QEW closed, and for Area Van Ramp to Central Avenue also shut down. Toronto Van QEW, that's running well this morning. No incidents or volume to report there. 406 up to speed in both directions. 405, 420 and Highway 58 remain nice and quiet so far this morning. 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

0: Dream 105.7. It is 6:43 with Curtis and Melanie in the morning. That new one, Dracula. I'm enjoying that. That's got a good vibe.
1: That. Do you want to know a fun fact?
0: I do.
1: Melanie loves that song.
0: Nice.
1: So I think we just played it in honor of her birthday.
0: That's
1: that
0: it.
1: Happened this week.
0: Yeah. Melanie is off for the week. She's celebrating with her family in the happiest place on earth. Yeah, which is amazing. I still got to give her a gift.
1: Yeah.
0: I got to remember to do
1: tell
0: that.
1: Tell me, and you got to tell me off air.
0: Yes,
1: off
0: I forgot
1: air.
0: To tell you off tell air. Me.
1: Yeah.
0: It's so silly.
1: Okay.
0: So I don't want to be morbid here this morning, but in case you didn't hear earlier, the reason I was off last week is because actually my mom had passed away, right? And dealing with all of that. But I got to tell you, and this is, you're going to be like, this is so Curtis. The silver lining to losing a loved one is the amazing food that everyone brings you. Amazing, the amount of amazing, and it's so nice because it's, you know, it's made with love and
1: of
0: care
1: course.
0: And everything, but it's also delicious.
1: And that means that you have such a wonderful circle of people around
0: I really do. I have gotten gift cards for Skip the Dishes where it's like, you don't need to be thinking about cooking right now. Got that from wonderful friends. Aww. Baked goods, desserts.
1: Oh, just what you want.
0: I love all of it.
1: No, I'm being serious because at night you're probably... Oh, I could go for a little
0: sweet treat.
1: A little tart.
0: Yeah. It's been amazing. And I also have to give a shout out to a listener and also a friend. Kat brought me, when I hope she's listening right now, the most delicious, if it's not the number one, it's in the top three for sure, buffalo chicken dip I have ever had in my life. She just dropped it off to the house. Was so sweet.
1: So kind.
0: It was so wonderful. It's such a nice thing to get that comfort from people, right?
1: And is that the one thing, and I'm obviously so sorry. We've had conversations about this, so I don't want to be flippant that
0: I'm not
1: acknowledging that because we have spoken about it. Is that the thing that you want? Like, is this, it's obviously welcomed. You love it?
0: I do love it.
1: Okay.
0: Yeah, because, I mean, I'm a food guy, right?
1: Right.
0: But I also got, you know, you get the beautiful flowers and stuff, too, and that's very much appreciated, like, because they are beautiful. It's just knowing that people are thinking of you.
1: I think it's any gesture that
0: any
1: people
0: gesture.
1: Have.
0: Right? Yeah.
1: Yeah.
0: But I've, I'm probably going to gain 10 pounds.
1: Hey, do it.
0: If I need to. Right?
1: I mean, come on. The opportunity is there. Cookies. I mean, who doesn't love a drop off of freshly baked cookies?
0: The best. Yeah. It's the best of a horrible situation.
1: Casseroles? Wait, did you get the casseroles?
0: Well, I call them death casseroles.
1: Okay.
0: I have not gotten one yet. I did get a text from a friend who was like, if I was closer, I'd be sending you a death casserole.
1: You might get some.
0: I might actually get some. But that buffalo chicken dip, again, I hope, Kat, you're listening because it was unbelievable.
1: That's great.
0: I overate it. I ate that like it was sushi. I eat sushi until I feel sick.
1: Yeah.
0: I did that. It was so good. So silver linings, and thank you so much. Everyone texting in. I do appreciate all the wonderful texts with your well wishes and everything. Oh, thank you. We all love you. Oh.
1: Yeah.
0: No, I'm so very sorry, Curtis, from your friends at Niagara Health. Hey, may God bless each and every one of you. The level of care, and I don't want to, I'm trying to keep it light.
1: No, I know, we're still going to keep it light.
0: We're still keeping it light.
1: But thank you for sharing this with us.
0: The level of care, if you are a nurse, anything in the healthcare system, a level of care that my mom received was so exceptional. In a weird way, it made me more proud to be Canadian. Because I don't like it when people say we get free healthcare, because we don't.
1: Right.
0: We get universal healthcare.
1: Yeah.
0: And we spend a lot of money on it, and it's worth every single penny. And until you're in a position where you need to see the level of care and wonderful work that these people do, thank you all. Because it was just incredible. And so many other texters, I do appreciate that. And yes, if you know someone and they've passed, make them a death casserole.
1: Send them a casserole.
0: Send them a death casserole. It's the best.
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3: QEW4 area bound at Gilmore Construction is blocking the right lane. Concession Road on ramp 24 area bound QEW closed. Our 4 area bound ramp to Central Avenue shut down. Toronto bound QEW is looking good. 406 up to speed in both directions. 405, 420 and Highway 58 incidents and volume free. 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I'm Giles Tingey. That's your Dream 105.7 traffic.
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1: QEW 4 area bound at Gilmore. Construction's blocking the right lane. Concession Road on ramp 2. 4 area bound QEW closed. And 4 area bound ramp to Central Avenue shut down. Toronto bound QEW is looking good. 406 up to speed in both directions. If you're around Hamilton, Link Red Hill and the Skyway, not so bad this morning. 405, 420 and Highway 58, incidents and volume free. 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

0: Curtis and Melanie in the morning.
1: Good morning. It is just before 7 o'clock on your Tuesday. We got a lot to get to this hour, including the breakdown. We're going to talk Disclosure Day. We've got a cool story about the, NBA champion Knicks that we've got to discuss, and also something really cool about Taylor Swift with that. But Boss Lisa is in for Melanie here today. She's very sweet. Didn't want me to be alone on my first day back. I'm already asking her to come back in tomorrow, by the way. No pressure. it's not like you have to be a boss and all that.
2: Right.
1: But you did text me yesterday because we said, oh, you know, I'm going to come in with you. And you're like, we should do a blind ranking. I see you and Melanie do blind rankings all the time. I kind of want to do one.
2: Yeah.
1: So I have come up with one for you.
2: I think it's the dream of every listener. I mean, I'm saying that on my own behalf, but to be able to come in here and do a blind ranking,
1: yeah,
2: they're so fun.
1: Yeah, I love it. So we're going to get to that just after 7:30.
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1: All right, here we go with Boss Lisa. We're doing The Breakdown. I'm going to start things off, if that's all right. Wanted to quickly mention about this Disclosure Day movie. Have you seen the trailer for this now yet, Lisa?
2: I just watched it.
1: It looks freaky.
2: It does look freaky.
1: In a good, like, intense sort of way, right?
2: It's Spielberg.
1: It is Spielberg. And it debuted, understandably, at number one, just under $93 million in its opening weekend. I've been hearing that it's really, really good. Some people said they weren't sure about the ending, which I don't know. All I will give, and no spoilers, obviously, is that a lot of people said, oh, I guess it would open up for a potential sequel. Which lots of movies do.
2: Yeah.
1: But having just seen the trailer.
2: Alien-y-ish.
1: Yeah. It looks scary. But like, not like horror scary.
2: Like creepy.
1: Creepy.
2: Yeah.
1: Yeah. So I might have to go to a movie theater for this one.
2: You tell me how it is.
1: I'll give you the honest review. You're not going to go see it?
2: No.
1: Not a little too scary for you?
2: Yeah.
1: Okay.
2: Not my jam.
1: Not your jam. You said you had a couple of things that you wanted to talk about in The Breakdown. Where I'm like, dude, having my boss in's awesome.
2: Yeah.
1: If Melanie's not going to be here, I got to have the boss
2: putting
1: in.
2: Putting in the work. No, I just looked at the Knicks. So
1: yeah.
2: Obviously big win,
1: huge.
2: Big story everywhere. I wanted to know what their celebration after party was like. So I did a little dive into it.
1: Nice.
2: Rented out a little bar restaurant in New York.
1: Nice.
2: Celeb performer. Hmm? Have never heard of this person.
1: Okay.
2: Boogie with the Hoodie.
1: Boogie with the Hoodie.
2: Yeah.
1: Okay. I've never heard of him either.
2: He performed.
1: He's got to be like a New York like legend kind of thing.
2: Or someone that people younger than us would know.
1: Yeah. Yeah. And they're like, oh, I can't believe you don't know who that is. You guys are lame.
2: It's Boogie with the Hoodie, obviously. but they had unlimited caviar.
1: Wow.
2: They had champagne flowing, and you had to tell me what this was, because I didn't know what this was, and I'm going to butcher the name. Omakase room?
1: That's perfect, omakase, yeah.
2: And explain what omakase is.
1: So when you go into an omakase restaurant, it's like you don't get to, the chefs prepare what they're making that day for you, and they just present it to you. So it's like sushi and
2: right.
1: different dishes, but you don't really get to pick what you're eating,
2: right.
1: Which I kind of think is fun.
2: I think it's fun. I don't know that it screams like basketball championship after party.
1: Oh, for me, totally does.
2: So here's the question. I mean, we don't need to get into this now, but
1: yeah.
2: what is your favorite, like, if you were having the bash of a bash of all time?
1: Yeah.
2: I don't know that mine would have champagne caviar and unlimited sushi.
1: I don't mind it.
2: At the club. I don't know.
1: I don't mind it.
2: But it sounds very high end. It sounds like they all had a great time.
1: Have you had caviar?
2: No.
1: You've never done caviar?
2: No.
1: You don't come across as a caviar person to me.
2: Oh, I think I love sushi and I do
1: all
2: the...
1: You do like your sushi. That's right.
2: So let's do a caviar taste.
1: We can have a little caviar taste test. Wow. It is Dream's birthday. Maybe we could expense it. Happy birthday.
2: This is how we roll when the boss is in town.
1: Exactly.
2: Who
1: expensed caviar? I could just see that meeting. That was Curtis's first day back. And you also wanted to talk a little Taylor Swift.
2: Yeah, so her new single, I Knew It, I Knew You, off the soundtrack for Toy Story 5.
1: Yeah.
2: Great song. We're playing it here on Dream.
1: Yep.
2: Broke massive records. As every Taylor Swift song does.
1: As it does.
2: But the fun little fact that I learned is that they kept it a complete secret from the entire cast.
1: Wow.
2: So when they released the song last week on June 5th, two weeks ago, that was when the first time Tim Allen and Tom Hanks found out that Taylor Swift was going to be a part of their movie.
1: Wow.
2: They found out when we all found out.
1: She's so good at keeping things secret.
2: And they even went as deep as Pixar and Disney when they showed staff the first screener, the first...
1: Yeah.
2: You know, version of the movie. They actually showed them a different version that didn't include the song.
1: Wow.
2: So it was a complete surprise to everyone,
1: That's so cool.
2: Right? That's really neat.
1: Yeah. And I've got to say this, and I know you're a Swiftie. I don't even think anyone would argue with me on this. Every time I listen to this song, I get welled up. I think it's just so beautiful.
2: It's a sweet, sweet song.
1: And tied in with Toy Story as well. I'm going so far as to say that already this is on my Mount Rushmore of Taylor Swift songs.
2: Wow.
1: That's on my Mount Rushmore.
2: I mean, I get it. Sentimental.
1: Beautiful.
2: Yeah.
1: You know what? And the boss is in. We're going to play it next.
2: Let's do it.
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3: the lingering overnight construction left, QEW 4 area bound at Gilmore, the right lane is blocked, and Concession Road on ramp 24 area bound QEW closed. Toronto Bank QEW, that's running well, no incidents or volume to report there. 406 up to speed in both directions, 405, 420 and Highway 58 looking good. 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I'm Giles Tingey, that's your Dream 105.7 traffic.
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0: Dream 105.7, it is 7:21 with Curtis and Melanie in the morning. It's Boss Lisa in for Melanie today. Thank you again for joining me.
1: Of course, I'm thrilled to be here.
0: This could be awkward, but I'm going to try and not make it awkward because you are my boss.
1: Okay.
0: I saw this. I need you to pretend you're a single lady.
1: Okay.
0: In the world right now.
1: Okay, I am not.
0: You're not?
1: Okay.
0: Happily married to Matt?
1: Happily married.
0: He's a beauty.
1: Yep.
0: But right now, you're a single girl.
1: Okay.
0: Out in the dating world.
1: Okay.
0: I saw this. Pick up lines that will at least get you a laugh.
1: Okay.
0: Because, I mean, let's be honest. I mean, we're in our 40s.
1: Yes.
0: Pick up lines aren't going to...
1: It doesn't happen.
0: It's cringing, right?
1: It also doesn't happen.
0: Yeah.
1: Yeah.
0: But would you laugh? You're a single... Let's take you back to like 23-year-old Lisa.
1: Okay.
0: Even.
1: Okay, I'm in the mindset.
0: If people were giving you these pickup lines, would you at least give them a laugh, or is it just straight up cringe?
1: Okay. Are you gonna look at me and
0: do yes, this like is where I said it's gonna be awkward.
1: Delivery? Okay, let's go.
0: Okay. This is just acting for the record.
1: Okay.
0: Well, here I am. What are your other two wishes?
1: Oh God. Excuse me. Gosh.
0: That's okay.
1: No.
0: That wouldn't get a smile?
1: Gosh, no.
0: Something's wrong with my phone. Your number isn't in it.
1: Oh, boy.
0: Why do I do it in that voice?
1: I don't know. I feel like that's how anyone would do it.
0: Let's go to another one here.
1: Okay.
0: Your hand looks heavy.
1: Oh, God.
0: Can I hold it for you?
1: Oh. Oh, boy. But the problem is these aren't even funny.
0: You're looking for a little more humor.
1: Yeah, I need some wit.
0: I was going to call you beautiful, but then I realized I don't have your number yet.
1: Oh, boy.
0: No good.
1: No. Because then you just say, no, you're not getting it.
0: Say no thank you.
1: No thanks.
0: Yeah. If you were words on a page, you'd be fine print.
1: Oh, okay. Well, listen.
0: Just give it a little.
1: That one I can get behind a little bit because there's a little bit of like witty pun fun.
0: Okay. So that's the best one.
1: Yes.
0: So and anyone trying to, and again, she's a happily married woman. That's the one you want to go with.
1: If you're going to meet me in public.
0: Lisa, I'd say God bless you, but it looks like he already has.
1: Oh, no.
0: Nope.
1: No.
0: Okay. Are you a magician? Because when I look at you, everyone else disappears.
1: Okay.
0: None of these are working. Did you just come out of the oven? Because you're hot.
1: Oh, I mean, right to the point.
0: Yeah, that's a little on the nose, though.
1: A little, yeah.
0: I think we need to go back to, may I have this dance?
1: Right. Polite. Can we do some polite pickup
0: yes,
1: lines?
0: At least they weren't crass.
1: That might be the 40-plus-year-old in me.
0: No.
1: Can you be kind and polite?
0: Yeah. I think that's your best bet. None of those were working.
1: I am not teaching any of those to my son when he gets older.
0: That's probably good parenting.
1: Okay, good.
0: Morning, Lisa and Curtis. Great to hear the boss lady on air today, says Peter.
1: Hi, Peter.
0: Thank you so much for that. Someone was asking if we were going to do the kids trivia here today. No, we're not. We are actually going to do a blind ranking for my boss, Lisa. You're not going to want to miss this one.
1: I can't wait.
0: I have carefully constructed it. It'll go over a lot better than the pickup lines.
1: Well, let's hope.

0: It's Headlines with Curtis and Melanie.
1: A mix of sun and cloud throughout the day today. Chance of showers this afternoon. Risk of a thunderstorm. A high of 24. Going to feel like 26. Here's a look at your headlines. The owners of the former GM property in St. Catharines are appealing a city order. Last month, the city issued a property standards order calling the owners to make repairs or demolish buildings on the site. The city says no further action will be taken until the appeal is heard. The Property Standards Committee will hear the appeal on June 25th at City Hall. Prime Minister Mark Carney opens day two of the G7 Leaders Summit in eastern France with a working session about building peace for Ukraine. Carney will then meet with Ukrainian President Volodymyr Zelensky on the summit sidelines. He'll also meet with the leaders of Italy, the UAE, India, and South Korea. 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
2: QEW for area bound at Gilmore Construction blocking the right lane. Also, Concession Road on ramp 2 for area bound QEW is closed. Toronto bound QEW, that's looking good. No problems to report there. 406 also up to speed this morning. That's incident and volume 3. 405, 420 and Highway 58 continue to run nice and quietly. 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I'm Giles Tingey. That's your Dream 105.7 traffic.

0: 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It is 7:41 with Curtis and Melanie in the morning. Boss Lisa is in for Melanie because she's just so sweet. Didn't want me to be alone on my first day back.
1: Yeah.
0: Said, I'll come in. You've been in radio a long time.
1: Yeah.
0: This is the first time you've done a show.
1: First time. I said, you know what? It's something that I need to check off the bucket list.
0: Yes.
1: Which, I mean, I've been working here at this building for over 11 years.
0: Yeah.
1: Never done a show.
0: And I get to be the first one ever, which thank you again for being so sweet.
1: Of course,
0: Melanie is off. She's on vacation
1: this
0: week.
1: She's coming back.
0: She'll be back on Monday. She's just at the happiest place on earth.
1: Yes.
0: Celebrating her 40th birthday.
1: Yeah.
0: And you may hear, too, a new voice on Dream this afternoon because Aiko's also, we're into vacation time, right?
1: Yes.
0: Aiko's on vacation for the next couple of weeks, so we welcomed a new member to the team, Deb Mack.
1: Yeah, she's wonderful. She comes to us from the UK, but she's been living in Canada for 2.5 years.
0: Nice.
1: So if you hear a British voice this afternoon, that's Deb.
0: And that's Deb.
1: Yeah.
0: I'm looking forward to meeting her.
1: Aiko's also coming back.
0: Aiko will be back.
1: Sounds like a lot of change.
0: It says
1: everyone's coming back.
0: And we're growing.
1: Yeah.
0: The Dream Team is growing.
1: Yes.
0: So all is good in the hood. Okay. Now that we got that taken out of the way, you mentioned yesterday, because you were, again, very sweet, said, I'm going to come in and make sure you're good for your first day back. But you were like, I kind of want to do a blind ranking.
1: I do.
0: Because Melanie and I typically do it on Thursdays around 6:45. And I was like, that's a great idea. And for you, normally we do things where people can kind of play along and where they would pick things, and you can still do this. However, I'm going to say that this blind ranking is very Lisa specific.
1: Oh, boy. I have no idea. I'm going into this, as it says, blind.
0: Fully blind on this one. Now, I don't know, because you're, again, so nice for coming in to hang out with me.
1: Uh-oh.
0: I don't know why I decided to do this.
1: Are you going to be mean to me right now?
0: A little bit.
1: Okay.
0: A little bit. So today, Lisa, you are going to be blind ranking activities that I think you would not enjoy.
1: Okay.
0: So, number one would be the one that you would enjoy the least.
1: The least. Okay.
0: And number five would be like, oh, okay, I can kind of tolerate that.
1: Okay.
0: Okay?
1: One is least enjoyable. Okay.
0: Yeah. Oh, I was going to do a joke and I forgot. I totally forgot to do it. I was going to be like, you're going to be ranking your favorite Dream announcers. Curtis Five.
1: And I'm turning off the radio.
0: Yeah. Okay, so these are your blind ranking. One is the least you'd enjoy.
1: Okay.
0: And five is, okay, I can kind of tolerate it.
1: Okay.
0: I thought of these for Lisa specific. We'll see if I get anywhere with this.
1: Okay.
0: Number one, or your first one, going tent camping for a week.
1: Oh, I don't mind tent camping.
0: Oh, I didn't think that you liked the tent camping.
1: No, I'm okay. I grew up, my dad's an outdoor education teacher.
0: Oh, that makes sense.
1: So I'm gonna put that at five.
0: Okay. Tent camping, not
1: totally
0: too bad.
1: Tolerable.
0: Okay. Going to a NASCAR race.
1: Oh.
0: I like it. I kind of want to do it at some point. I'm not even a NASCAR guy, but
1: I'm going to go three.
0: Okay, NASCAR. All right.
1: Smelly and loud.
0: Okay. cleaning out a barn. Mucking stalls.
1: Oh, boy. Okay. I mean, I'm not a total princess.
0: No, you're not at all.
1: But who's
0: going to enjoy cleaning out a barn? It's
1: yeah,
0: not
1: let's
0: the funnest
1: go
0: part.
1: Two.
0: Two. Barn clean. See the gray Bruce coming out there? Barn.
1: A barn.
0: Gotta go out to the barn. Gotta clean the barn out. Oh, dear.
1: Uh-oh.
0: Going to a death metal festival.
1: Oh, death metal.
0: You've got one in four open.
1: Oh, boy. I'm going to rock out to death metal.
0: Okay.
1: I am. I also work over on Hits. I love the rock station.
0: Yep. But death metal is an acquired taste even for rock people.
1: It's a different world.
0: Yeah.
1: I am going to soak it, and I'm going to go for death metal concert.
0: I think you may have done the perfect blind ranking.
1: Oh, perfect. Uh-oh. What is the thing that I cannot tolerate?
0: What is the thing that you cannot tolerate?
1: Yeah.
0: Going to a snake and reptile show.
1: Oh, my God. Oh. Okay. I have the largest fear of snakes.
0: Yes.
1: If somebody brought a snake in front of me, I would faint on the spot.
0: Yep.
1: I can't even look at them in books.
0: I was nervous coming up with this list yesterday. I'm like, can I at least mention
1: snakes? I just got chills and goosebumps.
0: So we won't go further, but you literally did the perfect thing.
1: It's like, that is like negative 500 on a blind ranking scale.
0: Yeah.
1: You would never catch me there. I would do anything.
0: You're kind of getting clammed up. I
1: would do anything else in the entire world. So yeah. That is the perfect blind ranking.
0: So no to the reptile show.
1: Never.
0: Then cleaning a barn.
1: Burn.
0: Then going to a NASCAR. Then a death metal. And then tent camping.
1: I mean, I may switch the death metal for a NASCAR race.
0: Oh, you'd rather go to a NASCAR race?
1: Like, maybe, but I enjoy music. So
0: yeah.
1: Let's open our horizons and take on some death metal. I like it.

0: Dream 105.7, it is 7:50 with Curtis and Melanie in the morning. Boss Lisa is in for Melanie for today. Gotta talk about this viral Uber driver. I saw this. This is one of those things when I tell you, Uber needs to, first of all, put this on all of their, like, every ride.
1: Oh.
0: They get to choose this, and they gotta pay this Uber driver for the idea.
1: Oh.
0: So he went totally viral.
1: Where is this?
0: Down in the States.
1: Okay.
0: He basically hands, so you get into the Uber, and the driver, his name's Kabir, he hands you a menu. Mm. And it's not for food.
1: Oh.
0: It's a how do you want your Uber ride. So on the menu.
1: Oh, I love this.
0: Yeah. So on the card, you just point at the one that you want. There is the silent ride. That's people
1: always.
0: Who just want always quiet. There's the therapist ride for passengers who want to talk about their day. There's the tourist ride, where he will give facts and stories about the city as he drives you to your destination.
1: This is genius.
0: Yes. And finally, maybe the best one, the radio ride.
1: Yeah.
0: Where you can simply relax and listen to music. So he's gone totally viral for this.
1: Wow.
0: Uber needs to pay this man, and they need to make that an option on every one of their rides.
1: Imagine booking a ride and being able to pre and say, I want to play this radio station and rock out.
0: Yeah.
1: I want total silence if you're just having a bad day.
0: We've all been there.
1: I don't want to talk to anybody right now.
0: Yeah.
1: There's nothing worse than getting into something like that and someone chatting you up and you have no desire to talk to them.
0: Totally. Or you're visiting a new town. And you're like,
1: I want to know.
0: Yeah, you know, give me the tourist ride. I want to know the facts and the stories and like the little hidden gems.
1: From the airport into your hotel.
0: I'm thinking of everyone coming in for the World Cup right now.
1: Yes.
0: Right? How great would that be?
1: Give this man a raise.
0: And pay him for that idea and put it on every single Uber.
1: And imagine let's extend it.
0: Yeah.
1: Let's go temperature control.
0: Oh, I like that.
1: Like you like a cold car.
0: Yeah.
1: You like a neutral. You like a hot car.
0: Love that.
1: I guess you can't do scent or no scent, but because it would be too hard to remove the scent.
0: Yeah. I was actually looking for a lemon citrus and I got lavender. 4 stars. Yeah, the scent might be going a little too far. Yeah. But I read that and I'm like, that is so brilliant. And you can see that's just someone who's like, how am I going to take this to the next level? And it's something as simple, not that it is simple, but like making an Uber experience better.
1: And that is what Uber really is about, is different options, customizing it to yourself.
0: Yeah. But for everyone listening, you always got to pick the radio one.
1: Yep.
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1: Thanks
0: just
1: so
0: throwing
1: much.
0: That out there.
1: Thank you.
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3: QEW for area bound at Gilmore Construction blocking the right lane. Also, Concession Road on ramp 24 area bound QEW is closed. Toronto bound QEW, that's looking good. No problems to report there. 406 also up to speed this morning. That's incident and volume 3. 405, 420 and Highway 58 continue to run nice and quietly. 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
1: Good morning. It is just after 8 o'clock on your Tuesday. Coming up over the next half an hour, I want to tell you guys about something called admin dates. These are now a thing, and it's not like a romantic date. I'll give you all the details on what admin dates are and whether or not you'd like to go on one. We're going to do that in the next, three songs or so. But you wanted to talk about something before 8:30. Boss Lisa, who's in for Melanie.
2: I did. I have some questions.
1: Okay.
2: So, you know, being a first-timer here, there's some things I need to know about some stuff that goes on in the mornings that I might not see.
1: Okay.
2: So I'm going to ask you some questions.
1: Oh, I'm nervous about that. And if you have questions, too, by the way, always feel free to be a part of the show. Yeah. Text us 905-685-1057 with the boss.

0: Dream 105.7. It is 8:08 with Curtis and Melanie in the morning. Boss Lisa is in for Melanie here today. I wanted to get your thoughts on this. Admin dates are now becoming a thing between friends.
1: Okay, explain.
0: So this is where you go to a bar that could be accommodating, a coffee shop or a restaurant, and you get together with your girlfriends or guy friends, and you literally take care of all the admin in your life while you socialize.
1: Ooh.
0: So you're paying bills, you're answering unanswered emails,
1: yes.
0: You're canceling subscriptions that you don't need anymore,
1: yes.
0: Taking care of all the admin work,
1: yes.
0: In your life.
1: I love this.
0: You like this idea?
1: Yes.
0: Okay.
1: Because I need to carve out those hours.
0: Right.
1: And why not do it while I'm having fun?
0: Yeah.
1: With friends.
0: I don't hate the idea. I do have a concern.
1: What is it?
0: Can I be little... The IT department here is going to be like, yeah, preach.
1: What?
0: Well, if you're paying bills and stuff, that is very sensitive data, so you don't want to be on a public Wi-Fi while you're doing that. So you're going to have to either use your own data. You don't want to be on a public Wi-Fi paying your bills and logging into your banking and things like the answering emails is great.
1: Why don't you just stream off your own phone?
0: Well, that's what I'm saying. Yeah, you could just go off your own data. But don't log on to public Wi-Fi to do those things. That's what my immediate thought was.
1: Okay, how about this? What if you go to one person's house instead of a public spot?
0: That's great.
1: That's
0: get together, have a glass
1: better,
0: of wine.
1: Right? You're in jammies on the couch. And I'm going to extend this.
0: Yes.
1: Because my friends and I talk about this,
0: mm-hmm.
1: and it's trading chores for chores. So
0: ooh.
1: I love doing laundry.
0: Yeah.
1: Love. I'm going to use that term.
0: Yeah, as much as you can love it.
1: I don't mind folding clothes.
0: Okay.
1: I will go to someone's house and do their laundry and fold their clothes if they come to my house and they organize my closet.
0: Brilliant.
1: Right?
0: I love that.
1: People have things that they don't mind doing in a home.
0: Yeah.
1: I enjoy vacuuming. I'll come and vacuum if you come do my dishes.
0: Amazing. Well,
1: so,
0: it's funny. My wife and I kind of do this just within our own house.
1: Yes.
0: She does all the laundry.
1: So admin day.
0: Yeah.
1: I will call the ticket that you want to contest because I feel like I'm good on the phone.
0: Nice.
1: But you can go in and figure out how to reallocate my taxes or whatever.
0: Personal finances. Again, you don't necessarily, they better be pretty darn close to
1: you. Curtis, I will trust you because you're very good with money.
0: Thank you.
1: I will trust you to put together my entire financial future.
0: That. Thank you.
1: And I, in return, will call and try to get a rebate on something that you just paid for that you feel you should not have paid for.
0: I love that idea.
1: Right?
0: Yeah, exactly.
1: Chores for chores, trading skills for skills.
0: What's
1: friends.
0: This Curtis fund I've now depositing $200 a month to for miscellaneous expenses?
1: He must know what he's doing.
0: He knows what he's doing. Yeah. And we're going to get that back.
1: Full trust.
0: And I love that you said that I'm good with money because if my wife was listening at this exact moment, I know I'm going to get a text and she's like, you're not that good.
1: The things we don't know.
0: Yeah, could be a little better.
1: About each other.
0: Well, you know, I'm a yes guy.
1: Okay.
0: I like to say yes in life.
1: Yeah, I get that. My husband is too.
0: Yeah. You want to be a yes guy, right?
1: You need one of each.
0: 100%. It's balance.
1: Yes.
0: Right? But thank you for that compliment. I'll take that.
1: You're welcome.
0: We'll do an admin date soon.
1: Yeah, let's do it.
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3: QEW4 area bound at Gilmore. Construction blocking the right lane. Toronto bound ramp at Thompson. That's closed for construction. The body of the QEW moving well in both directions. Similar situation on the 406. That's up to speed. 405, 420 and Highway 58. Incident and volume free this morning. It's at Catherine's Martindale closed south of Main Street. Delmere Boulevard to Corlin Street. 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

0: 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It is 8:18 with Curtis and Melanie in the morning. Boss Lisa sitting in on her first ever radio show on doing a show after 11 years at the White House, the Dream House.
1: Almost 12.
0: Yeah, I feel very special.
1: Yeah.
0: That I got to do that with you for the first time, and
1: bucket
0: I appreciate it.
1: Moment.
0: Yeah, it is for me too. Now, you did mention though that you've noticed some things about coming in and doing the show and about me. So you got some questions for me.
1: Yeah, because I've obviously been around morning shows. Like I've been standing around watching you guys do it.
0: Yeah.
1: I've never been on it.
0: Yeah.
1: So here's some questions that I have for you waking up this morning and getting ready to come in with a completely different mindset.
0: Yeah. I love this. By the way, if you have any questions that you'd like to ask, we got the boss in.
1: Yeah.
0: You can text anything if you want to know a little peek behind the curtain, 905-685-1057. I'm nervous.
1: Okay, here's my first question.
0: Yeah.
1: Because this is what I did this morning, driving in before 5 a.m. Do you do vocal warm-ups?
0: Do I?
1: Yeah.
0: No.
1: You don't?
0: No.
1: So, okay, so I was in the car doing that.
0: Were you actually? Yeah. Do, re, mi, fa, so. You know what? As I get older, and I'm still young, it's not a terrible idea. I talk to myself in the shower, though. Does that kind of count?
1: Well, I think so, because... Okay, I'm going to put this into perspective. You wake up in the morning, you get a phone call. That phone call at some time in the morning on a weekend, and you have to pretend like you've been awake for an hour because you don't want to sound like someone just woke you up.
0: Yeah.
1: So you're going like,
0: yeah.
1: Hello?
0: Like, yes, but yes.
1: So this is my voice this morning. I was like, I don't want to go on at 5:30 and be,
0: hey. Happy to have you back.
1: Right?
0: Yeah.
1: So I was doing the la la la la la.
0: No, that's good to warm up.
1: By myself in the car.
0: I will say this. You've made me think of something because we voice commercials and we do lots of other stuff. And I do voice work as well. That if I get a spot or a read where I need to be a little bit more gruff.
1: Yeah.
0: I do that first thing in the morning.
1: Okay.
0: Because that's when you're down here. And
1: So you're okay at 5:30 a.m. coming on. Coming on hot with a rough voice at 5:30.
0: Because you're more, as the voice goes and throughout the day, you get less of that brr. Because we all wake up with a brr.
1: Yes.
0: Right? So I will do that. And if I have like a chipper, hey there, come on down for a 15%, I'll do that at, 9:45.
1: Got it.
0: Yeah. So I will say that.
1: Okay. Thank you.
0: Mm-hmm.
1: I will say that this is a lot harder than you think it would be.
0: Thank you.
1: People love to say, like, this is the coolest job I could do. It's hard.
0: Thank you.
1: You triple check yourself before saying anything.
0: Yes.
1: Right?
0: Yes.
1: That's difficult. You and Melanie are pros.
0: Thank you.
1: I love you guys.
0: Well, the feeling is mutual. We got lots of love for you.
1: So here's my next question.
0: Mm-hmm.
1: Coughing on air. What happens when you get a tickle in your throat and you just have to cough and...
0: Well, see, I have these buttons and you can actually, I don't think I've told you that you can control, you can control your microphone right there.
1: I have an off button.
0: Yeah. So go ahead and hit the off button.
1: The flashing yellow one?
0: I think it's this one.
1: Oh, that guy.
0: Yeah.
1: Okay. Hold on.
0: Yep.
1: Should I keep talking?
0: Yeah, and then hit the other one, and then you can go back on.
1: Oh, okay.
0: So we do have control. Melanie and I, though, the amount of times where, like, we have to sneeze, and we just go, because it's like, that's real life, so I don't mind that.
1: Okay.
0: Hey, if you got a coughing all the time, then yeah, you'd want to turn your mic off.
1: Okay, last question.
0: I love this.
1: Unless we get any in. My last question is eating schedule.
0: Yes.
1: Do you eat... So I woke up and I ate, but I have to eat the second I wake up person.
0: Okay.
1: So like 5 a.m., I was eating an apple turnover.
0: Nice.
1: Do you eat before? Do you eat middle? Do you eat end? What is your, how do you figure this out?
0: So for me, I'm not hungry first thing in the morning. So I get up for 3:30, which is, I could probably sleep a little later if I wanted to, but I like to be here, by 4:45 at the latest, because I like to make myself a tea, get ready for the day. I bring an apple every morning, and usually around 6:30, after being awake for like 3 hours, I get hungry. So I don't know. Well, yeah, had a protein bar or something, and I had my apple. I will eat that, but I'm not really that hungry. So then, by the time the show's over, I'm ravenous. And we've worked together long enough that we'll have meetings after the show.
1: And you're sitting there going, I'm just hungry. Can I leave?
0: I'm starving.
1: Can I just go, Lisa? I need to go get some food.
0: Could this be an email?
1: But how have I not learned to bring snacks?
0: We should have some post-show snacks.
1: To our morning meeting.
0: I think we should.
1: I feel like I might get 25% more Curtis attention.
0: You would totally, because I'm sitting there. Oh, this is horrible to admit. I'm sitting there and I'm like, man, I got some spaghetti left over in my fridge right
1: now.
0: Is she done yet? Do we got to do our quarterly blah, blah, blah?
1: How many more things is she going to talk about?
0: No, I do love our weekly meetings. I actually do. But yeah, by the end of the show, like I'm full ravenous.
1: It's a complete, so on weekends.
0: Yeah.
1: What do you do on a weekend? Do you wake up and you're starving because you're waking up a little bit later?
0: No, because I've been doing this since I was 19 years old.
1: Yeah.
0: And the vast, vast majority of my career has been in morning radio. I will wake up. I could stay up on a Friday with my buddies and, you know, have a bunch of beers and go to bed at like 11 o'clock. I'm still up at 3:30.
1: No
0: way. It's so annoying.
1: On weekends?
0: On weekends. I get up and then I'll go down to like my couch. And then I'll just put on some shows and eventually like I'll nap again until like my daughter gets up. But I'm so hardwired to wake up at 3:30 in the morning that I can't not.
1: Crazy.
0: I was gone all last week.
1: Yeah.
0: I was up at 3:30 every day.
1: No way. Yeah. I mean, I guess you want to keep a bit of a routine.
0: Totally.
1: So you're not.
0: It's a great excuse to have, by the way, if you have to get up early and people are like, hey, we're all going to meet up and it's going to be great. It's like, going to be up for 3:30.
1: Yeah.
0: Got to be up. So yeah, that's a little peek behind the curtain.
1: Like,
0: What time do you, cause you have two young children still and you're the boss. Are you up for like 7 or are you up for 6?
1: No, around 7.
0: Okay.
1: Cause then I come in, do meetings, and then I have a full day.
0: Yes.
1: So yeah, I'm listening and then I can go back and listen. To
0: yes,
1: some
0: we
1: other
0: do.
1: Stuff.
0: Yeah.
1: But, yeah, around 7.
0: Okay. That's not bad. I could not imagine. And that's like, that's early still.
1: That's
0: a lion.
1: 4 more hours for you.
0: Yeah, that's true. So yeah, there we go. Well, I'm glad. Thank you for those questions. That was actually a lot of fun.
1: Thank you.
0: Yeah.

0: And now, headlines with Curtis and Melanie.
1: A mix of sun and cloud throughout the day today. Chance of showers this afternoon. Risk of a thunderstorm. A high of 24. Going to feel like 26. Here's a look at your headlines. The owners of the former GM property in St. Catharines are appealing a city order. Last month, the city issued a property standards order calling the owners to make repairs or demolish buildings on the site. The city says no further action will be taken until the appeal is heard. The Property Standards Committee will hear the appeal on June 25th at City Hall. Prime Minister Mark Carney opens day two of the G7 Leaders Summit in eastern France with a working session about building peace for Ukraine. Carney will then meet with Ukrainian President Volodymyr Zelensky on the summit sidelines. He'll also meet with the leaders of Italy, the UAE, India, and South Korea. 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
2: QEW4 area bound at Gilmore, construction blocking the right lane. Toronto van ramp at Thompson, that's closed for construction. The body of the QEW running up to speed. Similar situation on the 406, that's running well this morning. No incidents or volume to report there. 405, 420 and Highway 58 continue to look good. 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I'm Giles Tingey. That's your Dream 105.7 traffic.

0: Dream 105.7, it is 8:40 with Curtis and Melanie in the morning. Boss Lisa is filling in for the day. Her first time doing a radio show, and doing amazing, by the way.
1: Thank you.
0: I don't say that because you're my boss. I mean, it doesn't hurt, but.
1: You're the best co-host a girl could ever
0: ask
1: for.
0: Oh, thank you kindly. I'm going to even be better for you now, and for everyone listening. Because apparently, this is according to TikTokers, but there have been some scientists who said, yeah, no, this actually will help. Something that you can do for 10 seconds a day that will help you stay cognitively strong. Mm. And it will actually help fight against dementia.
1: Okay.
0: And it has to do with our motor control. They're calling it pinky time, which I don't love the name of it.
1: I like it.
0: Yeah. So what you need to do, and I know this is hard because it's a visual thing, but I'm going to show you.
1: Okay.
0: I need you to cross your middle finger over your index finger.
1: Like crossing
0: your fingers, yeah. Right?
1: Okay.
0: Then I need you to put your ring finger and your thumb together.
1: Okay. Got it.
0: Now, what pinky time is, once you're in that position, is wiggle around your pinky.
1: Okay.
0: If that's easy for you.
1: Easy peasy.
0: Easy peasy. We're both doing it. That means that you're cognitively strong.
1: Okay.
0: And by doing that for even as little as 10 seconds a day, it helps long term. It could help long term your risk of dementia and other factors.
1: Wow.
0: Pinky time.
1: Let me see yours.
0: I got fat fingers.
1: Are you, you're cognitively strong.
0: I'm good to go.
1: Me too.
0: Yeah.
1: Okay, we're moving. Now, what happens when someone walks in the room and you're standing?
0: It's kind of a weird look. Because it's like doing the Vulcan salute. Oh, can you do the Vulcan salute?
1: Yep.
0: Oh, no.
1: Yeah.
0: Thumb's got to be out.
1: Out.
0: There you go. Yeah. Live long and prosper.
1: That's thumb out? I always thought it was thumb in.
0: No, I'm pretty sure it's thumb out.
1: Can you do the head tap stomach?
0: No.
1: Stomach circle? I can do it.
0: Oh, yeah. I'm doing it.
1: But right?
0: Then go clockwise.
1: I think we might be the smartest people in the world.
0: Or in the room. So I just wanted to throw that out there. 10 seconds of pinky time a day could help you cognitively. We do have a texter.
1: Okay.
0: Coming into 905-685-1057. Another question that I won't bother you. No, we're all taking your questions. We got Boss Lisa in here.
1: I love it.
0: Do the DJs like Curtis pick their own music, or is it pre-scheduled for them by the station?
1: Okay, so this is the number one question I get as the program director for the station.
0: Mm-hmm.
1: I can set the record straight.
0: Set the record straight.
1: No, Curtis does not choose the music.
0: Nope.
1: No. So I have a say in the music in regards to new stuff that we might bring in.
0: Mm-hmm.
1: But no, the library is not completely chosen by myself. Kayla is actually our music director.
0: Of course, who does our midday show.
1: Our midday show, Kayla. Lovely, lovely Kayla.
0: She does a great job.
1: There's research behind it. There's charts.
0: Yep.
1: So we look at like Canadian charts of music, and it's all very formulaic for this station. And
0: to create the best balance and flow possible.
1: Well, it's impossible to make everyone happy.
0: All the time.
1: And it's certainly not me going, I love this playlist. I'm going to play all the things I love.
0: It's all
1: to
0: of
1: play.
0: Our favorites.
1: No, but it's a mix of everybody.
0: It is. Having said that.
1: Yes.
0: Melanie and I in a morning, and it's like, oh, blah, blah, blah, blah, blah. We're talking about waterfalls. I feel like playing TLC's Waterfalls. I can do that.
1: You have full open ability to add in fun things or move things around if you think it works better. And
0: exactly, right? Yeah. Like we can do an example of this right now, I believe.
1: Okay.
0: Let me see.
1: Oh, and so I can see what Curtis is typing in to our system. Oh.
0: So we have a texter right now.
1: Oh, who wants to play this song?
0: Yeah, they're like, why don't you play MGK? The answer is...
1: Go ahead.
0: We do.

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1: QEW for every bounder. Gilmore Construction is blocking the right lane. Toronaban Ramp at Thompson closed for construction. The body of the QEW continues to run well in both directions. No incidents or volume to report. Similar situation on the 406. That's running well. 405, 420 and Highway 58. Nice and quiet this morning. 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
1: QEW for area bound at Gilmore. Construction is blocking the right lane. Toronto-bound ramp at Thompson closed for construction. The body of the QEW continues to run well in both directions. No incidents or volume to report. Similar situation on the 406. That's running well. 405, 420 and Highway 58. Nice and quiet this morning. 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I'm Giles Tingey. That's your Dream 105.7 traffic.

0: that way.
1: Dream 105.7, it is 9:07 with Curtis and Melanie in the morning. Boss Lisa in Melanie's chair for today because she was being very sweet and didn't want me to be all alone on my first day back after. So thank you again for hanging out with me.
2: Buddy up.
1: It is Thunder Buddies.
2: We're going to buddy up.
1: We're buddying up. Now, you are in more of an office type setting than what I typically am, right?
2: Correct.
1: Because we're just here so early, so we don't use the break room as much as others.
2: Right.
1: I use it for making my tea. You're here throughout the day with the land of the living.
2: Yes.
1: Right? So I wanted to see this. Unspoken rules of the Canadian workplace break room.
2: Okay.
1: I think a lot of these are just common sense.
2: Like kitchen. Kitchen sharing.
1: Yeah. The first one, I don't necessarily agree with.
2: Okay.
1: If you finish a pot of coffee, you got to put a new one on.
2: I would agree with that.
1: You think because we just kind of have the self-made coffee things, right?
2: Okay, so the tea kettle.
1: Yep.
2: If I take the last of the boiling water, I'll fill it up and boil another thing of water.
1: Will you?
2: Yes.
1: Okay.
2: Because you know,
1: I'm being selfish. I just make it for myself.
2: Oh.
1: Yeah.
2: Okay, well, that's why you work mornings and not full days in the office.
1: That's why I'm better off. These are good hours for me. Labeling your food in the fridge.
2: I mean, you should.
1: You should. I haven't yet. I just brought in a new milk today.
2: Yeah.
1: Because I've had milk thievery previously.
2: Because you don't label it.
1: And they think it's office milk.
2: They think it's free for all.
1: That is. It's not free for all. It's
2: okay.
1: Not free for me.
2: Okay.

0: So label your food. I like that. This is the most obvious one ever. Don't take people's food.
1: No. I mean, it's happened.
0: It has happened.
1: Yeah.
0: Don't do that.
1: Don't do that.
0: Don't do that.
1: No.
0: This is the next one, and I think this is so important.
1: Okay.
0: When you use the microwave, clean it out after you've done microwaving something. Give it a wipe.
1: Okay.
0: Don't you think?
1: Well, I mean, yes, but do I think it gets done? No.
0: No, I don't.
1: Because I don't, here's the thing. When you put your food in, I don't know that I look and go, what dirt is there now? And then when you take it out, you go, I have added this dirt to that dirt. So you just think that you're just part of
0: the ecosystem.
1: You're part of the ecosystem.
0: Okay.
1: I think the biggest problem, so you're not done, so I don't want to cut you off.
0: No.
1: I think the problem is that people don't treat it like, they think that someone else will clean it up for them.
0: That makes me so mad.
1: Yeah.
0: When I go in there sometimes, and there's a sink full of dishes. I wash my own dishes every day after the show.
1: There's a dishwasher.
0: There is. I don't need a dishwasher. I can do my own little two dishes.
1: Yeah.
0: I've had that before. Got to give a shout out to Gene Valaitis on our sister station, CKTB. There was a sink full of dishes one day.
1: Yeah.
0: And I was being a little grumpy pants.
1: Yeah.
0: I shouldn't even be telling you this, but oh well.
1: I like it. Secrets are coming out.
0: I am not doing these dishes. I'm like, right. Let people take care of their own dishes.
1: Valid.
0: And I thought that early in the morning. And Gene, he comes in before his show, obviously. I'm going to make a cup of tea. He's in there scrubbing away the dishes.
1: Good for Gene.
0: I was like, dude, you're a bigger man than me, because I saw that this morning. And I'm like, people need to clean up after themselves.
1: So we have a cleaning staff that comes to clean the office. They do not. Their job is not to come and do the dishes.
0: To our dishes.
1: Our lovely receptionist, Kathy, who is wonderful.
0: Amazing person.
1: She will often get in there and do it.
0: Yep.
1: I appreciate anyone that can jump in, but take care of your own stuff.
0: Yeah. This is not a frat house.
1: It is not.
0: It is not a frat house.
1: Right.
0: Be mindful of strong smelling foods. I'm okay with that because scents don't bother me, but like, you know, leftover fish, maybe don't bring that.
1: Well, we have severe allergies, so.
0: We do.
1: Yeah, be mindful of the foods that you're bringing.
0: The washing the dishes right away was on there. Don't hog the appliances during the lunch rush. Who's that? How can you hog it? It takes 3 minutes to microwave something.
1: 100%.
0: How do you hog that? Throw out your food before the clean out day. Also true.
1: Yep.
0: Don't let it just, I've seen things in there and I'm like, that's been in here for 2 weeks.
1: Nobody will clean out the fridge.
0: Ah. Make small talk, but read the room.
1: Oh my gosh, that's so funny.
0: And that, I think that's a good rule.
1: I mean, we see people enough all through the hallways all day that we have so much chatter, but I like a good kitchen chat.
0: A lunch chat is a good, like break room chat is a good one.
1: Yeah. How's life?
0: Yeah. What's going on? I don't necessarily want to do it right now.
1: It's the true water cooler.
0: It is.
1: But it's the kitchen microwave line.
0: That's it.
1: Chat.
0: You got your 3 minute chat while you're heating up your Michelinas or whatever you got.
1: I think I'm of the minority of people that enjoy the social chat in the kitchen. I think most people want in and out with their lunch.
0: Oh, really?
1: And go back to their own life.
0: No, I'm good with a nice little chat.
1: Okay.
0: I'm just not at this particular moment in time.
1: Okay, right.
0: I don't have much happy to chat about.
1: I completely agree with that.
0: Yeah.
1: But on another day.
0: Yes.
1: I will come and grab you for a kitchen chat.
0: I loved that earlier you were talking about bringing snacks in for our meetings.
1: Now I feel like I've said it. I actually have to follow up on it.
0: Well,
1: now.
0: Luckily,
1: you're not going to let that one slide, are you?
0: Well, just something. I don't need it.
1: Okay.
0: You know, a nice little sandwich platter.
1: Like, oh my.
0: I want it catered. Like catered.
1: We are getting. I was going to bring you a granola bar.
0: That's probably what I can expect.

0: Dream 105.7, it is 9:19 with Curtis and Melanie in the morning. Boss Lisa is in for Melanie here for today. Thank you again for doing that. Can we take a minute to just talk about the World Cup so far?
1: Yes.
0: It has been so fun.
1: It's so fun to have stuff like that to watch, big sporting events.
0: And for a month?
1: Yeah, it's great.
0: It's so, so good. I've been watching a lot of the games. First and foremost, I mean, of course, Canada securing our first ever point in a World Cup.
1: How was that goal? That goal, to be in that stadium for that goal must have been incredible.
0: Kyle Larin coming off the bench.
1: Yeah.
0: Kind of got a snub for not being a starter, and like 2 minutes after he scores. It was so, so good. Seeing the streets of Toronto and Vancouver, and being able to showcase Canada and the States as well and Mexico. That Azteca Stadium in Mexico.
1: Is it gorgeous? I haven't seen it.
0: I have to go someday.
1: Oh.
0: Just seeing the inside of it, and it's like something out of, like, a dream.
1: I was in Toronto this weekend, and I drove by the stadium on the Gardiner. They decked it out.
0: Yeah.
1: They've branded it. It looks great.
0: It looks so good.
1: Yeah.
0: And I mean, we're going to, of course, see a benefit from hosting the Toronto games here in Niagara as well. There's going to be more tourism, which is great.
1: Yeah.
0: Quick shout out to the Tartan Army. My family is, of course, originally from England and Scotland. The Tartan Army has taken over the city of Boston.
1: Oh, wow.
0: They are bagpiping through the streets, going into their game.
1: I love that.
0: There was, I think I heard the number of 5,000 of the Tartan Army were at the Boston Red Sox game, and they were singing their songs. That's been so cool. And I wanted to give a shout out to Cabo Verde, the country who drew with Spain.
1: Crazy. Did
0: you, that country, to put it into perspective for you, it's a Western African nation. That country has the population roughly of Niagara region.
1: Wow.
0: And they just tied Spain.
1: No, that's incredible.
0: Their goalie had 50,000 followers. He made such amazing saves. 50,000 followers going into the game. And at his after-game presser, he was at 2.4 million.
1: Imagine the pressure going into that and then what you feel coming out.
0: Yeah.
1: I had the, pronounce that for me, Iranian.
0: Iranian, yeah.
1: Iranian goalie.
0: Yeah.
1: Saved a penalty shot from Ronaldo.
0: Yes.
1: And again, just another, he's getting all the praise.
0: Of course.
1: When are you ever going to get that opportunity in your life to make a moment like that after training for so many years?
0: Yes.
1: And being a professional in your sport, and it comes down to that, and you make that save.
0: Well, you get those moments, and you have an understanding, I think, more than the average person, because your husband is, of course, a professional athlete.
1: Right.
0: And you are part of all the work that, you know, that you get to see the work that goes behind the scenes and leading up to those huge moments and then being able to celebrate them, right?
1: Yes, the training that goes into it and these positive stories that are coming. And it's the stories behind the big celebs that are coming out that just make it so much better and makes you want to watch and root for the teams that aren't getting all the love.
0: Totally.
1: But I also love everyone pulling out their jerseys and having their pride for their team.
0: Yes.
1: Even if it's not Canada, whatever.
0: Even if it's the team you're playing against. I saw the, what was it? It was the Netherlands and Japan.
1: Yeah.
0: And all the fans like dancing and partying. I'm like, this is what the world needs right now.
1: Absolutely.
0: So it's been an absolute blast so far. We're back in action, Thursday when we take on Qatar.
1: Yes, in Vancouver.
0: Yeah. I do got to say this, and it's because I'm a bit of a homer. Don't love that we only got one Canada game in Toronto.
1: Yeah, I was wondering about that too, but I guess it's quite normal for these kinds of tournaments to have them in various locations like that. But it would have been nice to get another one, but I think we're going to feel just as much of the Canadian pride, obviously.
0: Oh, huge.
1: On TV in Vancouver.
0: Got to get a big win against Qatar. That if we go into the last game with 4 points, there's a real good chance we can go through. I mean, I love every bit of it.
1: Me too.
0: Even if you're a casual soccer fan, just going for the vibes.
1: Yes.
0: It's honestly the best. So let's enjoy it.

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0: Dream 105.7. It is Curtis and Melanie in the morning. It was Boss Lisa in filling in today, cause she was just so sweet and didn't want me to be alone on my first day back. And this is what did we learn today? And that's what I did. I just wanted to say thank you again, genuinely, as a coworker, as my boss, as a friend, for doing that. Today could have been a real difficult day for me, being the first day back. You already get anxiety. For those who don't know, my mom passed away last week. So it's already been a very, very difficult time. And getting that text from you yesterday saying, I'm not going to let you be by yourself on your first day back. That's not happening.
1: No way.
0: And we ended up having such a fun morning.
1: A great morning.
0: You took my anxiety. I'm going to throw this out there as well. Lisa is not a hugger ever. I've known her for a decade. Until this morning, had never received a hug. It was the first thing you did when you walked in was came and gave me a big hug. You took my anxiety from like a 95 down to a 10, which is lower than my baseline.
1: Yeah.
0: I usually run at about 40 just on any given day.
1: I'm honored to do that. I want to say what I learned today
0: is
1: how strong you are.
0: Oh, thank you.
1: I thank you for sharing this with us, and I thank you for coming back to this room. Not that you were going to be off forever, but
0: No. We
1: gave you the grace to take the time you needed. I'm so thrilled that you came here and shared this morning with me. And thank you for sharing everything you're going through, because I think it helps people.
0: It does.
1: And like we said this morning, one step at a time.
0: Yeah.
1: I gave you a hug. You've seen a couple people who've come in here and, you know, given you some love.
0: Yeah.
1: And, we're moving forward.
0: Yeah, that's it. Cause you have to. And I want people to know, cause we did talk about this earlier. This is a great distraction for me. Everyone goes through their grief differently.
1: Yeah.
0: I was able to, and even while talking about it throughout the morning, it was me able to put it out of my mind for the most part. And actually laugh again and have, you know, share some solid laughs and goof around a little while still going through it. Thank you to all the wonderful texters as well who texted in this morning. It's good for me to be back, and it's good to be able to laugh and share stories. And this is where my brain needs to be.
1: Good. And yeah. Thank you for being my co-host for my very first radio show in my entire career. I've been in radio for a long time. Been
0: yeah.
1: In this building for a very long time. Never, ever done a show.
0: No. And you're doing it with me tomorrow too, right?
1: Well, are we making it official?
0: I would like to, because I'm going to pressure you into it. I'm like, you know what? Today was really good. For emotional support, you should come back in tomorrow, because Melanie's off until next Monday.
1: She is, and we absolutely love Melanie.
0: Oh, can't wait to see her.
1: She will be back. There's no way I'm doing this.
0: No, no, no. I just need you for tomorrow.
1: She's the true professional.
0: maybe Thursday.
1: Yes, okay. We'll chat. Yep. Maybe I will see you tomorrow.
0: Okay. Maybe. You know what? That's much like when you ask your parents, can we stop for ice cream? Maybe.
1: Maybe
0: always means no.
1: Mommy, what does that mean?
0: But honestly, thank you again so much. Thank you to everyone at White Oaks, too, who have just been so incredible. I'm so proud to work for this company and to work for you. I truly do feel blessed, so thank you.
1: Group hug.
0: Group hugs. Have a wonderful day. Maybe me and Boss Lisa tomorrow? The cliffhanger.
1: Maybe.
0: We'll find out. Take care.

You used to call me on my. You used to. Yeah.

Dream 105.7. Good morning, it's Kayla. Hopefully you're having a good day. We got the sunshine in. Oh, it's a gorgeous day. However, even though I'm smiling right now, I was a bit upset last night because I saw something upsetting to me right before I went to bed last night. And we're going to get into it right after Post Malone's Circles. It's on Dream. Good morning.

Now, I might be all smiles today because of the weather. But last night, I was upset. I was upset because, and this is my fault, I opened up Instagram and the first post that I see, Gilmore Girls is leaving Netflix after 12 years on the streaming platform. That was the headline that I saw. And I was like, what? Mind you, I did watch every single episode, every single season around Christmas time. So I'm all caught up. My memory's fresh. But Gilmore Girls is just, in my opinion, it's a classic. Love it or hate it, it is a classic. I grew up with Gilmore Girls. That's how I learned how to speak so fast, because of Gilmore Girls. And now they're taking it off the platform. So what's next? If you don't have the DVDs to rewatch as many times as you like, where else can we watch Gilmore Girls as far as streaming platforms? Well, I did see a little something that Gilmore Girls was produced by Warner Brothers Television. That studio also produced Friends, ER, even hits like The Big Bang Theory, which are now all streaming on HBO Max, a part of Warner Brothers, of course. So people, obviously, a lot of these reporters have reached out to HBO Max on whether or not they're going to service Gilmore Girls. I am upset. I am upset. I don't know why I'm upset. I've watched this so many times, Gilmore Girls. But I'm upset. How are you just going to say goodbye after 12 years? That's some fire in my soul, if you ask me. Dream 105.7. Good morning.

Hey, good morning. It's Kayla. Lots of sunshine today, getting up to 23 degrees this afternoon. Right now, we're sitting at 21. And here's Britney Spears with Sometimes on Dream 105.7.

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All thanks to our friends over at OLG. You could be winning a $100 Lotto 649 voucher, so you better be listening, and good luck. See you with Elastic Heart. It's on Dream.

0: heads up from the St. Lawrence Seaway Management Corporation. This was actually posted on Facebook, the Glendale Ave Bridge. So Bridge 5 will be closed today and tomorrow from 9 a.m. until 4 p.m. They are doing some maintenance. So for the full details, all you got to do is visit us on our Facebook page at Dream 105.7.
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Hey, good morning. It's Kayla, and I have a question for you. Maybe something to think about. Do you and your partner have a tradition that you do weekly, maybe daily, monthly, yearly? Reason why I ask is because, well, we're going to get into this after Mariana's Trench and Chapel Roan. But this married couple have been doing this together every day for 24 years. That's coming up.

Do you have, I don't know if traditions would be the appropriate word to use for this story, but is there something that you and your partner do that you have to do weekly, maybe daily, monthly, yearly? Like, I guess tradition would be the best word to use. And the reason why I'm bringing this up and I'm asking is because there's this married couple from the UK and the internet is going wild about this couple. Because they revealed that they've played Mario Kart together every single day for more than 24 years. So it is for them a tradition. It started back in 2001 with N64, Nintendo 64. It started with that version of Mario Kart, which I am proud to say that I still have my N64 and all the games to go with it. It's just in storage, but I have it. And it just became this couple's daily ritual. And it survived between busy schedules, life changes, and of course, decades of technological upgrades. Even after thousands of races, they still make time to sit down and play together. So for them, that is their daily tradition. And, you know, what started as a simple game just became this lasting routine and a reminder that sometimes the strongest relationships are just built on small habits repeated over many years. I grew up as a gamer. My brother taught me how to play. So for me, to see this story, I'm just like, oh, see, true love. True love in Nintendo. Does it get any better than that? Rihanna, where have you been? Dream 105.7.

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it's Kayla, and I have a bit of a dilemma. And I want to hear from you on our text line at 905-685-1057. So this dad's text reply is going viral because his daughter asked for help changing a flat tire. Now, I don't even know how to change a flat tire, if I'm being honest with you, because no one's ever showed me how to do it. And so when she told him her boyfriend had never changed a tire before, because she texted her dad and she's like, walk me through how to do it. And his response was, well, aren't you with Jason, her boyfriend? And she's like, well, yeah, but he's never changed a tire before. So just walk me through it. So the dad responded, and this is what's going viral. His response was, okay, step one, break up with Jason. So obviously it's, I laughed at it, and this joke sparked a whole lot of debate online about, you know, basic life skills, independence, and whether knowing how to change a tire is still something everyone should learn. So I'm going through comments here, and people are saying facts, absolutely, best advice. The dad should teach his daughter how to change a tire. Or should have taught the daughter how to change a tire when she was younger. Failed parenting. So what side are you on? Are you on the internet side where they're like, they're blaming the dad? Or are you on the dad's side where he's like, well, your boyfriend should change it. If he doesn't know how to change it, break up with him. Let's talk about this on our text line at 905-685-1057. I would love to hear your thoughts on this. It's

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2: I'm getting some really good feedback here on our text line at 905-685-1057. We're talking about a dad whose text replied to his daughter has gone viral because his daughter asked for help changing a flat tire. So she texts her dad and she's like, walk me through how to do it, how to change a tire. And so his response was, well, aren't you with Jason, her boyfriend? And she's like, yeah, but he's never changed a tire before. So can you just, you know, walk me through it? And so his response, which is what's going viral, is, okay, step one, break up with Jason. So his whole thing is, well, if your boyfriend can't help you change a tire, then you shouldn't be with him. And so obviously, whether a joke or not, that sparked a whole lot of debate online about basic life skills and dependence and whether knowing how to change a flat tire is still something everyone should learn. So I asked, are you team dad or are you team internet? So the internet is saying, well, dad, you know, you should have helped her. You should have taught her how to change a tire. Team dad is, well, break up with him if you can't change your tire. 905-685-1057 on our text line here. One text reads, I agree with dad. My dad would do the exact same thing. Another one, this actually made me laugh. Get CAA, problem fixed. That's one way to do it. And another text here, tell dad to come to the 21st century, show your daughter how to do it or go help her out. If it makes you feel any better, no one's ever showed me how to change a tire. I mean, even when I got my ex to change my my winters in the closer to the summertime, he never showed me because he was in a rush. So he just did it and went on with his way. So I still don't know how to change a tire. You can't fault me, okay? I've tried to learn. No one wants to show me. It's Dream 105.7.

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Hey, it's Kayla. Question for you. Have you ever been stopped by police while driving because they caught you on your phone? Okay. How about this? Have you ever been stopped by police while driving because they caught you on your phone and you decided, I don't want my phone, so I'm going to throw it out the window before they come to the car? There is a clip that is going viral right now. And it's all thanks to York Regional Police. So this officer says that a driver allegedly threw their phone out the vehicle during a traffic stop because he wanted to avoid a distracted driving charge. So I'm watching the video, and so the cop is like, did you just throw your phone out the window? And he's like, yeah, I don't want it. It's my right. What? Why would you throw your phone out the window? Better yet, why would you think that tactic would work? He caught you on your phone. Rules are rules. Don't drive and text at the same time, please and thanks. It's Dream.

It's Caitlin. Coming up in less than 10 minutes, what's trending today? We are talking about Colonel Sanders. Yeah, you know the man behind Kentucky Fried Chicken. We are also talking about a fun event happening right here in St. Catharines. Gas prices expected to drop overnight. And did Tom Holland confirm that he and Zendaya have officially tied the knot? First thing.

0: What's Trending with Kayla.
1: The home that once belonged to Colonel Sanders, the man behind Kentucky Fried Chicken, has hit the market. Sanders and his wife Claudia purchased the home in Mississauga's Lakeview neighborhood back in 1965, using it as a Canadian base while he oversaw KFC's growing network of franchises across the country. According to local history accounts, the Colonel was often spotted around town wearing his trademark white suit and black string tie while making appearances and promoting the brand north of the border. The home located on Melton Drive near Dixie Road and the Queensway is listed for just under $1.5 million. While it doesn't come with a secret recipe, it does offer more than 2,000 square feet of finished living space, including 4 bedrooms, 3 bathrooms, 2 laundry areas, and multiple family rooms. The property listing describes it as a move-in ready and highlights its potential for large families, multi-generational living, or an in-law suite setup. For fans of Canadian history, fast food, or simply unique real estate listings, it's a rare opportunity to own a piece of a business empire, if you will, that helped make fried chicken famous around the world. The second annual Gord Singleton Legacy

0: Ride is coming up later this month. The free event honoring Gord Singleton takes place June 27th at Fireman's Park in Niagara Falls. The ride is free, but they will be collecting cash and food donations to support Project Share. The day includes rides of 15, 45, or 70 kilometers to honor Singleton for a Canadian cycling icon and longtime owner of Niagara Battery and Tire. Gas prices will drop a few cents overnight. Dan McTeague, president for Canadians for Affordable Energy, says prices will drop 5 cents overnight for a regular, and diesel prices will also drop 7 cents a liter. Dan says while there is a deal between America and Iran, it will take about a year for prices to regulate. Gas prices are about 30 cents higher year over year. Yikes. And Tom Holland, we have to talk about this. Tom Holland has confirmed that he and his longtime love, Zendaya, have officially tied the knot. So how did that happen? The confirmation happened during a new interview with Esquire during a discussion about how fake AI wedding photos of Holland and Zendaya on Lake Como, Italy, had circulated online. And so he shared that his grandmother saw the photos and thought she hadn't been invited to the wedding. Esquire then asked Holland if he had to send similar messages to other family members. And so he replied with, no, because they were all there, and that's all you'll get on that. So congratulations are in order for Tom Holland and Zendaya. That's it for What's Trending. Deb, who is in for Aiko, has more for your entertainment updates coming up later today at 4:30.
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It's Kayla, and where did the sunshine go? That is my question. All of a sudden, I look through the window, and it's dark out there. This afternoon, it's calling for a full head of sunshine, so hopefully that is still the case. It's going to be on the warmer side, not too warm, which is good, a little bit warmer than yesterday, 23 degrees in the afternoon right now, but it's going to feel more like 26, and right now we are sitting at 21, and here is new Sabrina Carpenter. This song, I love it. It reminds me of like Janet Jackson, Paula Abdul vibes. House Tour, Dream 105.7. Take your shoes off.

I love that song so much. Sarah McLachlan right there. But I want you to think about this for the next 4 minutes and 20 seconds. 63% of people get nervous when their partner does this. Any ideas? Again, 63% of people get nervous when their partner does this. I'm going to reveal that answer in less than 4.5 minutes. But think about it while you listen to some Noah Kahan. The Great Divide is on Dream. Okay.

Okay, I gave you some time to think about it. 63% of people get nervous when their partner drives. Yeah, the pandemic overall has increased road anxiety, with 2 in 3 Americans claiming they feel more anxious in cars now compared to before the pandemic. So there's a survey of 2,000 adults, and they looked at how many people are being more careful on the road, and the survey revealed that over half of drivers always or even often feel anxious about other drivers' behavior. This number, 53%. 3 in 5 agree that the pandemic has made people drive more unsafely. 61%, which may be why a similar percentage say it's more important to drive safely now than ever before, at least according to 62%. I know that whenever I'm passenger princess and my mom drives, I grab onto anything I can because she scares me the way she drives. So yeah, 63% of people get nervous when their partner drives. It's Dream 105.7 with Lauryn Hill.

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It's Kayla, and if you haven't heard, we want you to see Chantel Kriviazik. She is amazing, okay? I grew up with Chantel. Her voice, chef's kiss. Here's the thing. She is going to be performing on August 8th at the beautiful Jackson Triggs Amphitheater in Niagara-on-the-Lake. And, of course, we want to send you and a friend. So here's what I need you to do. If you want to score a pair of tickets to see Chantel live in August, head on over to our Facebook page at Dream1057. Look out for the contest post. You're going to see Chantel's face. And there is where you're going to enter for your chance to win a pair of tickets to the show. So again, Chantel Kriviazik, she's going to be taking over Jackson Triggs Amphitheater in Niagara-on-the-Lake, August 8th. And we want to send you to the show. So Facebook page, go there right now and good luck. One Republic with Stop and Stare. It's Dream.

Well, it will allow you to shop till you drop without actually having to buy anything. Seems interesting, right? So for some people, like myself, online shopping is about getting something new. However, for others, it's all about the thrill of clicking buy now at like 12:05 a.m. while wearing pajamas and making questionable financial decisions, even though you probably don't have any leftover money. Uh-huh. I feel your pain. So there's this new trend in South Korea, and it aims to help people curb shopping addictions without having to give up the whole dopamine rush of it all. And it's all about fake online shopping experiences. This is real. So this is where users browse products, they compare prices, they read reviews, they fill their carts, they even enter payment and shipping information, just like a real shopping site. For some apps, it will even provide fake shipping updates so users can follow the imaginary journey of their imaginary purchases. There's just one difference. Nothing is ever ordered. What is going on in South Korea? I am intrigued now. So there's no money changes, and there's no package that arrives at your door. No mysterious box shows up 3 days later that leaves you wondering, what did I buy this time? So the goal is just to satisfy the psychological urge to shop without actually spending any money. And experts say that the concept could really help some people who are addicted to the process of shopping rather than the products themselves. So in other words, people who get more excited from clicking complete purchase than they do from opening the package. Does this sound interesting to you? This sounds very interesting to me because I have a heavy online shopping addiction. I was recently doing some online shopping browsing last night. Did I click send my order? No, I didn't. But I was going to. Dream 105.7.

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It's Caitlin. If you're planning on visiting Niagara-on-the-Lake at any point this summer, I have some exciting news to share, which you can find on our Facebook page at Dream 105.7. So obviously, Niagara-on-the-Lake is packed with fruit festivals all summer long. They're fun, and they're, of course, family-friendly. So on our Facebook page, you're going to find a bunch of fruit festivals that are happening this summer, Niagara-on-the-Lake. You have the Strawberry Festival, which is coming up in like 4 days. You also have the Cherry Festival. And, of course, my favorite time of the year, peach season. You have the Peach Festival happening in August. So all of those festivals, all the dates, locations, all of that good stuff, you're going to find, again, on our Facebook page at Dream 105.7.

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1: Me not working hard. Yeah, right. Picture that with a Kodak. Or better yet, go to Times Square, take a picture of me with a Kodak. Took my life from negative to positive. I just want y'all to know that. And tonight, let's enjoy life. Pitbull.

Summer is right around the corner, and watermelon. Watermelon season. I don't even consider summer summer. I say it's watermelon season because we all know that watermelon is the top tier fruit when it comes to summertime, especially when it's cold and juicy. And now I just want a big old bowl of watermelon. On our Facebook page, you are going to find a chart that I found. Maybe it'll be helpful. Maybe not. Who knows? But how to pick a watermelon. And I remember years ago, when I worked at a grocery store, I worked with this woman who knew I was picking a watermelon to buy to bring home. And she taught me how to pick a watermelon. And she always said, find the sunspot towards the bottom of the watermelon. And that sunspot is like a greenish, yellowish color. And that's how I pick my watermelon. And I never... like, I always score with really good watermelon. So, bless her heart for showing me that trick. Maybe you have a trick on how to pick the perfect watermelon. Either way, summer's around the corner. Watermelon season is fast approaching. Facebook page, how to pick a watermelon. And if you have any tips or tricks, please share with everyone on the Facebook page. It's Dream 105.7.

So I just want to put it out there that today is the first year anniversary, or the 1 year anniversary, of Dream 105.7. This day, exactly a year ago, is when Dream 105.7 entered your hearts. And from everyone here at Dream, we just want to say thank you for coming along the ride with us. And just thank you for listening to us every single day, all of our silly stories of, you know, thanks for jamming along to the music that we play. So we just want to say to everyone all throughout Niagara, everywhere, thank you so much. From Dream 105.7. Today is the 1 year anniversary. 1 year! 1 year since I've lived here. 1 year since getting to know all of you. Like, it's been a ride. It's been a fast ride. It feels like yesterday. So, yeah, today, happy birthday to Dream 105.7.

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Kayla, and that is it for me. Enjoy the rest of this somewhat gorgeous afternoon. You and I will chat again tomorrow morning, 10 o'clock. Coming in next, Deb Mack. She will be covering for Aiko the next couple of weeks. She's super sweet, a lot of fun. So stick around because you and her will be hanging out for the rest of the afternoon. Chainsmokers, Daya, Don't Let Me Down. It's Dream 105.7. Have a good one.

So it was on stage in Arizona that Ed Sheeran announced to everybody that after he'd finished the tour, he's going to be taking a break to do dad things. He actually said he may want another daughter. Obviously, he's got two daughters already. I'm not sure if he's aware that you can't really choose what you're going to have. What's he going to do if he gets a son? Is he going to send it back? Someone needs to tell him that you can't send it back. That was Eyes Closed. It is Dream 105.7. How are you doing? Ico is off for the next 2 weeks. So my name's Debbie Mack. I'm new to the Dream team and I'm looking after her show. Loads of great music coming up for you from Tyler Shaw and Camila Cabello and Gwen Stefani. And right now, this is the Black Eyed Peas and I Got a Feeling. It's Dream.

0: to...
1: It's Tyler Shaw with Run to You, which is also the name of his North American tour. He was here in April. Did you go and see him? If you did, I'm very jealous. Now, Camila Cabello is single again. She has split up with her billionaire boyfriend. It was announced last week. Where is Shawn Mendes? We need to hunt him down because those two are the iconic showbiz couple, aren't they? Here she is with Havana. It is Dream.

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Good afternoon. It is Dream 105.7. I hope you're having a good day. It's Debbie Mack here in for Aiko. So wouldn't it be great to win some money? Make sure you're listening to Curtis tomorrow morning. Melanie is off this week. He is giving you the opportunity to win $100 in OLG vouchers to play Lotto 649 with Encore. 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

Elijah Woods and Jamie Fine, that is Want You Back on Dream for your Tuesday afternoon. This next song is an excellent track. It's also a diss track to Courtney Love, who once upon a time in an interview said of Gwen Stefani, "Gwen is a cheerleader and I'm out in the smoker shed." And instead of getting upset about it, Gwen decided to step up and rule the world as a cheerleader. So basically, we have Courtney Love to thank for Holla Back Girl.

one of my favourite things, Sugar. It is Maroon 5 on Dream 105.7. Dua Lipa's on the way. She's on her honeymoon at the moment in Italy. I'm sure we will see all of the photos in an Instagram dump at some point in the future, because Dua Lipa, if you follow her on Instagram, you will know she loves the carousel of photos. Right now, Olivia Dean, who has had an absolutely epic 12 months. She has won Grammys and Brit Awards and Mobos, and she's the first female solo artist to ever simultaneously hold 4 singles in the UK top 10. Here she is with Man I Need on Dream.

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Sheryl Crow is headlining a massive US summer tour at the moment, not scheduled to be bringing the tour here, although I'm pretty sure she was here during the summer last year. She is coming, though. She's going to be performing at the Ottawa Blues Fest, which is happening next month on Friday, the 17th of July. Ella Langley is going to be performing as well, so that is going to be a great festival. Here is Sheryl Crow for you now with a song that I love to sing along to. Do you have a list of songs that you just absolutely love singing to? This is one of my ones. Although I am going to switch the microphone off because I would not put you through that torture. This is Every Day is a Winding Road on Dream.

Today is Waterfall Day. I don't know how we celebrate that, but we definitely should, given the fact that the world's best is in our region. It's also Take Your Cat to Work Day today. That would not work for me. I do like cats, but they make me sneeze, so it wouldn't be great having them in the workplace. Take Your Dog to Work Day. That would be a completely different story. I know Kayla would be up for that as well. I've just Googled it, actually. Friday, June 26th. It is happening this month, Take Your Dog to Work Day. We need to remember that one. Ellie Goulding has got a new album coming out. It's about time she released some new music. It is coming out in September. I've got one of her older tracks coming up for you very soon. But right now, Avril Lavigne, this is Keep Holding On Dream 105.7.

It's Ellie Goulding on Dream 105.7. That is Burn. How are you doing? It's Debbie Mack here, looking after things for Aiko while she's away. This next single is new music from Taylor Swift, and it is on the soundtrack to Toy Story 5, which is being released into the cinemas on Friday, which I'm very excited about. Probably more excited than a woman of my age should be. I'm going to drag my 13-year-old along kicking and screaming, "You do want to see the new Toy Story film. You do." So this song was inspired by Jessie the Cowgirl, who Taylor Swift has said she can really actually relate to. It's I Knew It, I Knew You on Dream.

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1: Definitely Sam Smith's most successful song to date. That is Stay With Me on Dream 105.7. I've got Country Beyonce coming up for you. Kelly Clarkson on the way as well. But right now, Scott Helmer. Now, he wrote this song about his first proper relationship. They were both 15. They were together for 4 years, which is a very long time when you're a teenager. She went off to uni. He went on tour. His heart was broken. So he poured his heart into writing this track that he released in 2023. It's Every Time, Drive By on Dream.

Behind those hazel eyes, it is Kelly Clarkson on Dream 105.7. So the FIFA World Cup 2026 is underway. England versus Croatia tomorrow at 4. Canada playing Qatar at 6 p.m. on Thursday. And soccer fans all over the world are now making their excuses. Yeah, I think I might work from home. Yeah, I've got dentist appointments, so I'm going to have to leave early today. Yeah, I need to pick up my kids, so I'm going to have to go. Just bear in mind, all bosses can see through it. You may as well just tell the truth. Here's Texas Hold'em from Beyonce now. It is Dream.

we will find out how the traffic is looking with Lex in just a moment on Dream 105.7. But right now, a song that was written in 45 minutes in Nicky Yor's bedroom. He was in a great mood and he wanted to capture the feeling. And I think he absolutely did. This is Sunroof.

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1: Good afternoon. Right now we have three reports of stalled vehicles on the majors. First on the Fort Erie bound QE past Mountain, also at Thorold Stone Road. We also have one stalled vehicle northbound on the 406 at Westchester. All of them are reported off the shoulders, so they're not causing any big delays, just visual distractions. On the Welland Canal, the Lakeshore and Carlton Street bridges are raised. 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I'm Lex Tan, and that's your Dream 105.7 traffic.
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It's good to see that Lola Young is back in a good place now. Obviously, that song, Messy, made her so famous. She won Grammys and Brit Awards. She was honoured at the Ivor Novello Awards. And then, of course, she had a breakdown because she just got famous too quickly. We see it happen so often, don't we? But she is back now. She's back on stage and she's looking great. This is Dream 105.7. It's Debbie Mack here in for Aiko. I hope you're having a good day. I'm going to take you back to 2009 now. This is a great song from LaRue. It's Bulletproof.

Rome. That is Pink Pony Club on Dream 105.7. I went to see Disclosure Day at the cinema over the weekend. It was released on Friday. It's the new Steven Spielberg film, which is about the government's cover-up of alien secrets. Some people are saying it's based on true stories. Steven Spielberg has said, if you believe, it is science fact. If you don't believe, it is science fiction. And I think after watching that film, I'm halfway in the middle, so I'm going to say it's science faction. But one thing's for sure, it definitely makes you think a lot for hours after you've seen it. I've got Mariah Carey coming up. Mariah from the late 90s when she was at her prime. But right now, Icona Pop. This is I Love It on Dream.

There are a lot of cars driving around at the moment with flags on them. I'm thinking about getting some flags for my car for the World Cup. If I'm being completely honest, I'm not really into soccer, but I do like to get swept up in the excitement of these kind of things. So maybe an England flag and a Canadian flag. Am I allowed two? Is that acceptable to have two flags? I've seen other cars that have got two flags on them. Shall we head back to the 90s now? The late 90s with the singer who is a lover of a wind machine. They are present in every one of her music videos. This is the song that she released after leaving Sony Records and moving away from pop princess and becoming the R&B queen that she is today. It's Mariah Carey and Honey on Dream 105.7.

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1: The northbound Centennial Parkway on ramp to the Fort Erie bound QEW has a stalled vehicle blocking the left lane. We're also getting reports of stalled vehicles Toronto bound QEW at Jordan and southbound 406 past Highway 20. Problems northbound 406 at Westchester have been cleared. On the Welland Canal, the Glendale Avenue bridge is raised. The Cropley Street bridge is raising soon. 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Offer ends July 6th. I'm Lex Tan, and that's your Dream 105.7 traffic.
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11: It's a beautiful life. Oh, oh. I can feel my face when I'm with you.
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11: Why?

It is the title track from Niall Horan's new album that was released at the start of this month, and a song that was inspired by the night he met his now girlfriend, Amelia. It must be really nice to have a song that's successful written about you. That is Dinner Party on Dream 105.7. How are you doing? I hope you're having a good day. It's Debbie Mack here. Shall we step back to the 90s again? The early 90s this time. The video for this was just Chris Barron, the lead singer of the Spin Doctors, just messing around in New York City. It was filmed on his best mate's camera, and the video cost $50 to make. It's a great song. It's two Prince

It's Debbie Mack here. This is Dream. Not long to go now until the kids are broken up for school. In fact, it's my older son's last official day at school today, and then his exams kick in, and then my snack cupboards and cereal boxes will be pretty much empty until September. It is crazy how much cereal gets eaten in my house over the summer. They are always hungry. I'm sure the market shares in cereal must go up over the summer months. If you are getting in the car and heading back home, there's a traffic update incoming from Lex. I've also got a huge collaboration from Lady Gaga and Bruno Mars. After this, it's Post Malone and Better Now on Dream 105.7.

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1: What's trending with Aiko?
0: With Debbie Mack, actually, looking after Aiko's show for the next 2 weeks. So congratulations to 14 students from Niagara Falls who have received scholarships from the McCourt and McBain Foundation. They were selected for their community leadership, academic achievements and exceptional potential. The awards will significantly alleviate the financial burden of higher education, allowing them to focus on building their futures and giving back to the Niagara region. So congratulations to them. In the showbiz news, Brooklyn Beckham is in an advert for DoorDash. Have you seen it? So he looks directly into the camera and says, "You're probably wondering why I'm watching the FIFA World Cup 2026 from home." And then he smiles and says, "It's a long story," and then dramatically throws match tickets on the table. So making money out of the feud with his family. Tut tut, Brooklyn Beckham. And also Olivia Rodrigo has been talking about her Glastonbury performance in the UK last year, saying that she was so nervous before going out on stage that she nearly had an anxiety attack. She thought that nobody was waiting for her on the field. Clearly, there were thousands of people waiting for her on the field. But to calm her nerves, apparently she had three helpings of sticky toffee pudding. A girl after my own heart. There's more What's Trending with Kayla tomorrow at 10 past 12 on Dream.
2: Hi, this is George from George's Greek Village. You probably think of Dad as a guy who has everything, but does Dad have a plate of delicious flaming saganaki? Nope. How about a perfectly grilled ribeye steak topped with our demi-glaze and feta, or a patio with a front row view of the ships cruising the canal? This Father's Day, treat the guy who has everything to something he's always wanted. A great meal at George's Greek Village, 535 Queenston Street, right at the Homer Bridge.
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3: In Hamilton, the Centennial Parkway on ramps to the Fort Erie bound QEW are blocked with a stalled vehicle, and we're seeing some really heavy delays along that entrance ramp at this time. If you want to save yourself the aggravation, just go over to Fruitland Road instead and merge on to the QEW from there. In Niagara Falls, Willoughby Drive remains closed from Main to Weinbrenner for maintenance, and on the Welland Canal, the Lakeshore Road and Mellaby Avenue bridges are raised. 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Offer ends July 6th. I'm Lex Tan, and that's your Dream 105.7 traffic.
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Morgan Wallen and Love Somebody on Dream. On air with Ryan Seacrest coming up at 7 o'clock tonight. It's me, Debbie Mack. Until then, I've got Robin Thicke and Pharrell Williams track coming up for you after this. From Daniel Powter, it's Crazy All My Life on Dream 105.7.

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1: Doing well so far on the major highways within Hamilton. However, we still do have the Centennial Parkway on ramps to the Fort Erie bound QEW shut down because of a stalled vehicle. Traffic is able to get through and merge in through the Bullnose, but if you don't want the aggravation, you can enter at Fruitland Road instead. Typical volume delays in town, but a heavy stretch is being reported on Ontario Street in Westchester between Lake Street and Oakdale Avenue as per usual. Auto Shack now at participating Rona Plus. 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I'm Lex Tan, and that's your Dream 105.7 traffic.
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He is playing the Scotiabank on the 5th of October, The Ugly Tour from Teddy Swims. That is Mr. Know-It-All, his latest single on Dream 105.7. And if you need a little bit of waking up today, this is one of the ultimate uplifting feel-good songs. It is Walk the Moon and Shut Up and Dance on Dream.

Any fancy a night out going to see Chantel Kravyazuk at the beautiful Jackson Triggs Amphitheatre? We've got tickets to give away and I've got more details coming up for you very soon. Lex on the way as well with a traffic update, but right now it's Train and Drops of Jupiter on Dream 105.7.

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1: Fort Erie bound QEW at Brandt. A crash is blocking the center lane. We're seeing delays from Burloak. The Centennial Parkway on ramps to the Fort Erie bound QEW dealing with a stalled tractor trailer. All lanes are still blocked there, but traffic is able to enter through the Bullnose. Best to just use Fruitland Road instead if you're trying to get to the Fort Erie bound QEW. Lots safer that way. 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I'm Lex Tan, and that's your Dream 105.7 traffic.
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Gabriella, it is Cat's Eye on Dream. So Chantel Kraviazuk, very, very talented, Winnipeg-born, internationally celebrated, 3 times Juno Award and Grammy-winning singer, songwriter and musician. She is going to be performing at Jackson Triggs Amphitheatre in Niagara-on-the-Lake, August the 8th. Now, obviously, a beautiful location, a beautiful venue, and hopefully amazing weather as well. You would think so, wouldn't you? If you want to be in with the chance of winning yourself a pair of tickets, head to the Dream 105.7 Facebook page, enter, and you could be there. Enter to win with Jackson Triggs, great music, great wine, and proudly Canadian, and Dream 105.7. Here's Jessie J for you now. It is Domino.

0: Baines.
1: Tuesday afternoon on Dream. My name's Debbie Mack, looking after things for Ico. So Office Romance is a new Netflix comedy. It stars Jennifer Lopez and Brett Goldstein, who played Roy Kent in Ted Lasso. They've been doing a lot of promo touring and the chemistry between them. Everyone's been talking about it. This often happens, though, when it's a movie where two of the actors have played a love interest and people say they have genuine chemistry. But Jennifer Lopez has said that Brett was her best on-screen kiss, so maybe there is more to it than we know. Here she is now with On the Floor on Dream 105.7.
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And if you are a big Jonas Brothers fan, you probably already know about their podcast. It is called Hey Jonas, Kevin, Joe and Nick all together. And the reason they decided to do it, according to Nick, is because they didn't spend enough time together. So he figured if he just locked the three of them in a room together with microphones, then they would be forced to spend time together and also create something as well. That being the podcast. That was Only Human from the Jonas Brothers on Dream 105.7. Alicia Reed now with Dangerous.

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1: 40 rebound QEW at Brandt. That collision is now on the left lane. We're still seeing heavy delays from Berloque. At least some good news. The Centennial Parkway on-ramps to the Fort Erie bound QEW have been reopened following a stalled tractor trailer removal. And good news as well. Construction is completed for now on the Toronto bound QEW ramp to southbound Thompson. On the Welland Canal, the Carlton Street Bridge is raised. When kids play, they win. 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I'm Lex Tan, and that's your Dream 105.7 traffic.
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Tyler Shaw, and with you, it is Dream. Apparently for over a decade after this next song was released in 1994, wedding DJ said it was the most requested wedding song. So if you are organising a wedding at the moment and you want a bit of a throwback song, maybe you could choose this one. It's All For One with I Swear on Dream 105.7. I swear.

It's Tame Impala, the Jenny remix of Dracula on Dream 105.7. Have you ever left anything in an Uber? I think it's quite common to leave things in an Uber. Maybe a cap or a purse or a phone even. Maybe a lip gloss, a child. No, not a child. But there are some very strange things that have been left in Ubers. I'm going to be telling you more about that very soon on Dream. But right now, sixpence, none the richer. This is Kiss Me.

how are you doing? It's Debbie Mack here on Dreams. So Michael Bublé has confirmed that he is stepping away from jazz music and he is making his first ever country album. He has said it will be a love letter to country music. He's actually recording it in Nashville with producer Dan Huff, who has previously worked with Keith Urban and Faith Hill. So it should be good. Here he is now with something not very country. It's Nobody But Me on Dream 105.7.

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1: Good news in Burlington, 40 rebound QEW at Brant. That collision is gone. We're still seeing delays from Burloak, though, and we still have construction crews working on the 40 rebound QEW at Gilmore in the right lane. In Thorold, we're seeing heavy delays on Allenport Road south of Highway 20 in both directions. Also in Thorold, Niagara Street has a lane block south of Merritt as well.

From 2017, it's Sam Hunt on Dream with Body Like a Back Road, comparing a woman's body shape to the winding, curvaceous nature of a back road. What a charmer. I have a song coming up that was on the soundtrack to Romeo and Juliet, Baz Luhrmann's version that was released in the mid-90s. But right now, it's Justin Bieber's Ghost on Dream 102.

That was on the soundtrack to Romeo and Juliet, the Baz Luhrmann version of the movie that was released in the mid-90s with a 21-year-old Leonardo DiCaprio and a 17-year-old Claire Danes. I had no idea she was that young when she filmed that movie. It is The Cardigans and Loveful on Dream 105.7. So, have you ever left anything in an Uber? I think we probably all have at some point or another, whether it be, you know, a hat or purse or maybe even mobile phones. We'd remember that because that would be a nightmare. There are some very strange things that have been left in Ubers though. Live fish being one of them. Live butterflies, presumably caged. I think the Uber driver would realize there were butterflies flying around their head. An ankle monitor. Now, if I worked as an Uber driver and I found an ankle monitor in my car after somebody had got out of it, I think it would be a lucky escape for both parties, not just the customer, but for me as well. Dentures have been left in, a mini fridge, two wedding gowns, not just one, but two. Did someone change their mind twice? Were they getting married to two people? Could they not decide between the gowns? Who knows? They're expensive, aren't they, wedding dresses? And also, and I think this is probably the most random one, a Donny Osmond signed group photo. There was definitely tears after somebody realized that was missing. And apparently New York is the most forgetful city for people leaving things in Ubers because everybody's just so busy all the time. Christina Perri and A Thousand Years is a beautiful song that I've got coming up for you on Dream 105.7. Right now though, Charlotte Cardin.

Christina Perry and A Thousand Years on Dream. How are you doing? It's Debbie Mack here, in for Aiko. Apparently most of us are not cleaning our teeth properly. Can you say that you clean your teeth twice a day for a full 2 minutes each time, covering all surfaces of the teeth? If your answer is yes, you are doing it properly. Apparently loads of us are not. I know that my kids do not brush their teeth properly, but they used to when they were younger, and that was thanks to an app that we used, and I've just looked and it is still available. If you have kids who are into Pokemon, there is an app. It is called Pokemon Smile, and it makes brushing teeth at bedtime and in the mornings a lot more fun for the kids. So do check that out. You will thank me for it. Tate McRae on the way in just a moment on Dream. Right now, here's Alicia Keys, If I Ain't Got You.

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1: Looking good on the major highways throughout Niagara region, but we've got in-town construction still going on in St. Catharines. Martindale is closed south of Main from Delmere Boulevard to Cortland Street until December. In Lincoln, 4th Avenue is closed between Jordan and 7th until September. And in Welland, the west and east Main Street remains closed between Prince Charles Drive and King, and Dennistown north of Main is also closed. On the Welland Canal, all the bridges are available. Auto Shack now at participating Rona Plus. 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I'm Lex Tan, and that's your Dream 105.7 traffic.
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Ed and Azizam, and that is nearly it from me, Debbie Mack. I will be back in for Aiko tomorrow afternoon at 2 o'clock on Dream 105.7. On Air with Ryan Seacrest is coming up at 7.

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